0: It also comes as Emergency Management Commissioner Tim Wiebusch warns that El Nino conditions will bring on an early and savage start to the fire season. The federal government is being accused of breaking another election promise as household energy prices continue to rise. A coalition report shows Australians have paid nearly $23 billion extra in electricity costs over the past 4 years. But Energy Minister Chris Bowen has defended the government's position, telling Sky News the coalition's numbers are skewed.
1: A figure like that, which includes a 20% price rise that Angus Taylor changed the law to hide in the most disgraceful act of an energy minister in living memory, he knew that prices were going up 20%. He didn't want to tell the Australian people that before the 2022 election.
0: And briefly, extreme heat and wild winds are causing organisers to evacuate many events, stay being staged for the US 4th of July anniversary celebrations. Checking finance, one Aussie dollar is buying 69 US cents.
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0: Collingwood overcame the Gold Coast in an at-times spiteful match yesterday. The Pies' Braden Maynard also facing a potential hefty sanction for what appeared to be a deliberate contact with the umpire. Despite the on-field tension, coach Craig McRae was pleased with his side's solid defence.
3: Just our pressure was fantastic. Yeah, plus 32 tackles against a team that was revved up. That's a big number.
0: There's been an ugly incident at the World Cup after France downed Paraguay 1-0. French player Kylian Mbappe refused to shake the Paraguay's goalkeeper's hand at the end of the game, with the goalie then throwing the ball at him. The incident is likely to attract a sanction. France will now face Morocco in the quarterfinals. And Wimbledon has seen several big names eliminated, including defending champ Iga Swiatek. And that's the latest news and sport.
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6: Your four-day forecast for the northeast and border. Stay up to date with current flood warnings. Check the Vic Emergency app. There's a frost warning for the northeast, a sunny Sunday, patchy morning frost, light winds, and 14 for Wangaratta, 15 for Albury, Wodonga, Corowa and Rutherglen. By Monday, sunny morning frost and 14. Tuesday, morning frost, sunny and 14. Morning frost, sunny and 13 on Wednesday. Right now, it's 4 degrees.

Yeah, better music variety. This is Star FM, and hey, I'm going to take you back to a time straight after Ice House when it was Mariah Carey's world and we were just living in it. Yeah, I'm going to play you the song that was her 11th number one hit on the Billboard Hot 100 charts. Yeah, it was really a Mariah Carey era here. It's coming up straight after Ice House on Star FM.

0: 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All you have to do is crack the four-digit code. Could Rob do it last week?
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0: 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Alyssa.

0: USA, Bruce Springsteen, Better Music Variety. This is 92.1 Star FM. We're going to hit play on one of the biggest pop songs of the 80s. I know, it's a big call, but I think you'll probably agree with me. Wham's Wake Me Up Before You Go. Wake Me Up Before You Go, girl, I should say. Yeah, it's coming up inside the next 10 minutes on Star.
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2: This Watch and Act is being issued for the King and Ovens River. A moderate flood warning is being issued for the King River at Docker Road Bridge, with minor flooding downstream of Lake William Hovel. There is also a moderate flood warning for the Ovens River downstream of Rocky Point, with moderate flooding peaking at Wangaratta. While the Buffalo River downstream of Lake Buffalo and the Kiwa River at Bandiana have been downgraded to a minor flood warning. Stay safe, avoid the flooded area. 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

0: 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This is 92.1 Star FM. What are you up to for your Sunday? I hope you're having a good one. You might be on your way to a nice lunch at the winery. I actually went to Milawa for dinner the other night at Ava. Oh, it was top tier. It was 10 out of 10. It was just delicious. Aren't we lucky to have so many amazing eateries in the Northeast End border? Hey, news and sport is coming up. Quick update. Then I've got Katy Perry loaded up, Stevie Nicks, Men at Work, they're all coming up after news.
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7: Degrees in Melbourne, cloudy today, a top of 14. It's 11 o'clock. Good morning, I'm Brian Wilson. Biosecurity teams have launched emergency protocols after the world's deadliest bird flu strain was detected on the New South Wales mid-north coast. It's the sixth case in Australia. New South Wales chief vet Dr. Joe Coombe says, although the disease is yet to impact wildlife and commercial poultry, early prevention will be critical.
8: If it were to spread, then if it got into the wildlife population, unfortunately, it's never been possible to contain anywhere else in the world, and we have to be realistic about that.
7: The nation's largest poultry producer, Ingham's, locked their farms down a fortnight ago as a precaution. Testing of any suspected birds in Victoria will be carried out at the CSIRO facility in Geelong. Victorians could again face the threat of jail time for unpaid parking fines and toll road debts. At the moment, going to jail for unpaid fines has been paused for an extra 2 months as the Allan government considers the practice. Advocates say the penalty unfairly targets disadvantaged and vulnerable people. A man is in a critical condition in hospital after a car fire at Scoresby early this morning. Firefighters and paramedics rushed to the Bendic Court location just before one after reports a car was ablaze. A crime scene has been established. An arson chemist has examined the scene. Anyone with information is urged to call Crime Stoppers. It's been revealed One Nation would scrap the Office of Multicultural Affairs and abolish the Federal Minister for Multiculturalism. One Nation Senator Sean Bell has announced the policy move this morning as the party continues to gain ground on both Labor and the Coalition. There's been an ugly incident at the World Cup after France downed Paraguay 1-0. French player Kylian Mbappé refused to shake Paraguay's goalkeeper's hand at the end of the game, the goalie then throwing the ball at him in frustration. The incident is likely to attract a sanction. France will now go on to face Morocco in the quarterfinals. And overseas, around 20 million people, including representatives from more than 100 countries, are in Tehran for the funeral of slain Supreme Leader Ayatollah Al-Khamenei. He was killed along with his family members at the start of the US-Israel war on Iran. And the US, despite the weather, is still about to set off a world record, letting off 850,000 fireworks in Washington, D.C. as the centrepiece of the 250th Independence Day celebrations. It's a 50-fold increase on the usual number of fireworks that are normally used in the Capitol, and it's being claimed as the largest fireworks show ever staged on Earth. Checking finance this hour, one Aussie dollar is buying 69 US cents.
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7: Essendon will be avoiding to fight the St Kilda team today. They'll be trying to avoid being awarded the wooden spoon this season. Jacob Saunders has more.
10: St Kilda returned from the bye desperate to stay in touch with the top 10. Meanwhile, the Bombers are coming off a 14-point defeat to North Melbourne last Sunday, looking to bounce back this afternoon at Marvel Stadium. Interim coach Dean Solomon is still searching for his maiden victory as he aims to strengthen his case for the full-time job. Essendon will be hoping to turn their fortunes around in Victoria, their last win on home soil coming against Richmond in round 11 last season. A drought now stretching over 408 days. St Kilda looking to make every game count from here. Jacob Saunders reporting.
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3: Your four-day forecast for the northeast and border. Stay up to date with current flood warnings. Check the Vic Emergency app. There's a frost warning for the northeast, a sunny Sunday, patchy morning frost, light winds, and 14 for Wangaratta, 15 for Albury, Wodonga, Corowa and Rutherglen. By Monday, sunny morning frost and 14. Tuesday, morning frost, sunny and 14. Morning frost, sunny and 13 on Wednesday. Currently, it's 7 degrees.

Goo Goo Dolls, Slide, Better Music Variety here on Star FM. And hey, I'm going to play you a track from Katy Perry from 2010. So is that considered old school, do you think? It was the Katy Perry era, and I have to admit, I've become one of those fans where I'm like, oh, I just want to listen to Katy Perry's old music. I don't really care too much for her new music. I know, is that bad to say? But it's iconic. Firework is coming up straight after Men at Work on Star.

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Wouldn't that be so nice? 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They'll have to guess when they've hit $10. And that is so much fun. I seriously do that at the petrol Bowser all the time. And you can start practicing now. How good. 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

0: 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Better Music Variety. 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
2: 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Stay safe, avoid the flooded area, be aware of potential hazards caused by flooding and never enter flood water. 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

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And I'm actually jumping out of the studio, but of course your better music variety continues next with... Yeah, Tom Petty. And... Kylie Minogue.

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5: It's midday. Good afternoon. I'm Jack Hahn. Biosecurity teams are on high alert this afternoon after Australia's sixth case of the world's deadliest strain of bird flu was confirmed in New South Wales. Toby Goff has the latest.
6: A giant petrel that washed up at Hawk's Nest north of Newcastle has tested positive after dying from the H5N1 strain. More than 500 staff have now been deployed to high-risk coastal zones using drones and ground crews to search for sick wildlife before the virus spreads naturally. There are already five confirmed cases of the same strain on the southern coasts of WA and South Australia, but State Agriculture Minister Tara Moriarty is confident the migratory bird in New South Wales is an isolated case.
7: But there's no evidence that they've interacted with each other across Australia.
6: There's currently no impact to commercial poultry or local wildlife. The public is urged to report sightings to the Emergency Animal Disease Hotline immediately. Toby Goff, Sydney.
5: Iran says it will grant special discounts and considerations to China for ships passing through the Strait of Hormuz. The four-month war with the US and Israel has effectively closed the critical energy corridor until a recent peace deal. While Western nations argue no transit fees should be charged at all, Iran argues the new agreements are now a matter of its own national security. The federal government is being accused of breaking another election promise as household energy prices continue to rise. Coalition analysis shows Australians have paid nearly $23 billion in extra electricity costs over the past 4 years, with prices in New South Wales jumping more than 50%. But Energy Minister Chris Bowen has defended the government's position, telling Sky the coalition's data is skewered.
8: A figure like that, which includes a 20% price rise that Angus Taylor changed the law to hide in the most disgraceful act of an energy minister in living memory. He knew that prices were going up 20%. He didn't want to tell the Australian people that before the 2022 election.
5: The New South Wales Homicide Squad is now investigating the death of a 4-year-old in Wyong on the state's central coast. A 32-year-old woman is currently being questioned. Meanwhile, in Brisbane, officers are looking into a separate incident, a death of a 66-year-old man who died after a fight with another male in West End. Also making news this afternoon, a Melbourne footballer is fighting for life following what's been described as a freak accident on the field in the city's north. Meanwhile, jail time could be on the cards for people who fail to pay parking tickets in Victoria. And belly fat has been linked to accelerated ageing. Researchers from the University of Western Australia finding extra weight increases wear and tear on bones. Turning to finance, one Australian dollar currently buying 69 US cents.
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5: systems.
4: France
5: has been locked in a quarter-final spot at the FIFA World Cup after beating Paraguay 1-0 in the round of 16. The score was locked in at nil all for 70 minutes until a penalty shot was nailed by French star Kylian Mbappe.
9: It's Mbappe who steps up and rolls the ball into the back of the net.
5: thanks to SBS. Meanwhile, in the AFL this afternoon, Essendon will be fighting to avoid the wooden spoon when they face off against St Kilda. In the other game, Port Adelaide facing North Melbourne. Australia's Wallabies have fallen short to Ireland in their nation's championship test, 33-31. And today's NRLW clash between the Eels and Tigers has just gotten underway. The score, nil all.
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12: Your four-day forecast for the northeast and border. Start today with current flood warnings. Use the Vic Emergency app for the latest. There'll be a frost warning tomorrow for the northeast with cold temps tomorrow morning. Sunny for our afternoon though, light winds. Tomorrow, down to zero. Sunny morning frost, light winds and 14. Tuesday, morning frost, sunny and 14. Wednesday, morning frost, sunny around 13. Right now, it's 10 degrees.

She's got her own Barbie. She's the only Australian to do it. Well done. Andrea Wacott in for your Sunday afternoon. Are you heading into Marvel Stadium to see Essendon take on St Kilda? Can you give Essendon a rev up for me? Thanks. It's Matchbox 20 Push.

0: It's a flashback from Howard Jones. Rob on Friday had a go at the vault. The $500 from Hume Bank still locked in there nice and tight. He gave us the correct numbers, but not in the correct order.
1: 5672.
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0: So now we know that it's not 5672. 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

0: buddy.
1: Tight. Who's keeping their body tight on a Sunday? Oh, you're not one of those people who get up and jog, are you? Crazy. David Hughes, he is in the news at the moment for having some pretty strong political views, but what he's known for is his comedy, and if you would like to see him crack a few jokes, he's coming to Wangaratta on the 18th of July. He'll be at the Wangaratta Performing Arts and Convention Centre. 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
3: 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Stay safe, avoid the flooded area, be aware of potential hazards caused by flooding and never enter floodwater. 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

0: Star 92.1 FM. We've got the news coming up, and then after 1 o'clock, a song that was made famous by this TV show. Not that song. A different song. It was a flop when it was released, and then after it was on that show, it became a massive hit. We'll play that one in under 20. Kim Cairns coming up. And before that, The Killers. You had a boyfriend that looked like a girlfriend that I had in Fairview. Okay, I love it. Hanging out for it. And I only have to wait a couple of minutes, just like you.
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4: Good afternoon. I'm Jack Hahn. Australians are being urged to not panic buy after bird flu was detected on the east coast. Lab results revealing a seabird found dead on the New South Wales mid-north coast had the most deadly strain first found in WA. The state's Agriculture Minister Tari Moriarty maintains although they're treating the case seriously, there's no need for panic.
5: So there is no crisis, there is no need to panic. People should continue buying chicken, continue buying eggs in the usual way. The processes that we have in place, I'm very confident, will continue to work.
4: This strain of bird flu is different from the H7 strains that were detected on Victorian farms in 2024 and 2025. A man's body has been found near the border of Victoria and New South Wales. Emergency services locating the remains of a man in a river in Barragura, a town near Cobram. A crime scene has been set up with officers now working to determine if this was a drowning or foul play. There's been a silent protest as the Prime Minister addresses the New South Wales Labor Party conference. A woman wrapped in the Palestinian flag springing from a seat as Prime Minister Anthony Albanese was mid-speech. She stormed out dramatically. The PM showing his support for his state counterpart, Premier Chris Minns, as he rallies party faithful for an election next year. And once that conference concludes, the Prime Minister will then travel to Fiji as part of a week of diplomacy with Pacific nations and India. Our nation's leader will ratify long-awaited security treaties with his Fijian counterpart and advance talks with the Solomons on a separate defence deal. Mr. Albanese will then also attend Wednesday's State of Origin decider with his PNG, Tonga and Samoan counterparts. Fireworks and festivities have taken over America for the nation's 250th birthday. The US president using his historic address to warn of what he describes as communists rising in popularity. Donald Trump claiming migrants are bringing ideas aimed at dismantling US democracy. He says they must be stopped at all costs.
6: The godless communist morality states that anything is justified to bring about inhuman visions. They don't love God and they don't want God. They don't love religion and they don't want religion and they won't have it. But we will not let them win.
4: Back home, Uber is facing criticism and concern over its plan to allow passengers to pay for their rides using cash. The tech giant says the change follows customer demand, noting that cash is still used in 15% of everyday transactions. But the taxi industry warns the move could create a black market for rideshare services. And in other news, a woman has been charged with the murder of a four-year-old on the New South Wales Central Coast. One Australian dollar currently buying 69 US cents.
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4: AFL ladder leaders Fremantle have finally been defeated in a crushing 109-88 point loss. Dockers coach Justin Longmuir says his lineup did not put up enough of a fight.
7: Game started around the contest and thought they were tougher than us. And then once they got their hands on it, they worked harder than us.
4: This afternoon, Essendon and St Kilda, while Port Adelaide will take on North Melbourne. In rugby league, the Dragons have recorded a much-needed victory over the Tigers. This afternoon, the Eels up against the Seagulls, the Knights taking on the Dolphins. You're now up to date with news and sport.
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9: Your four-day forecast for the northeast and border. Start today with current flood warnings. Use the Vic Emergency app for the latest. There'll be a frost warning tomorrow for the northeast with cold temps tomorrow morning. Sunny for our afternoon though, light winds. Tomorrow, down to zero. Sunny morning frost, light winds and 14. Tuesday, morning frost, sunny and 14. Wednesday, morning frost, sunny around 13.
10: Right now, it's 12 degrees.
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0: across the northeastern border. When someone asks you what station you listen to, what are you going to say?
1: It's got to be local. It's got to be Star FM.

Lady Davis Eyes. We are smack bang in the middle of the school holidays. And if you're looking for a way to tie up your kids in front of the TV for a very long time, what about you introduce them to one of the best shows ever? Ago. You can watch it on Stan or Binge in Australia. And the good thing about Dawson's Creek is it could make even a flop of a song really popular. This is a good song though. It was on the Dawson's Creek soundtrack because they had a compilation soundtrack they released, and I remember that because I owned it. This is Kiss Me, Sixpence None the Richer, released in 97, flopped, was on Dawson's Creek, hit.

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And you might know how to play with fire.

0: That's the way love
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1: 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That was weird, wasn't it? Janet Jackson here at Star FM, where we're giving you the chance to win $2,500 worth of APCO fuel, thanks to Ovens Ford and Ovens Kia, part of the Value Auto Group, APCO Wangaratta, and us here at Star FM. 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

0: Holy Grail. Hunters and Collectors here at Star 92.1 FM. Now, the first fundraising event for the Border Bench Warmers and Wangaratta Royals, the hockey crew down there, are having a Christmas in July trivia night on July 18, raising money. Also, there is a raffle with over $4,000 worth of prizes. If you'd like to see how to get involved, the Wangaratta Royals Inline Hockey Club Facebook page have all the details. And for stuff that's happening around the northeastern border that you hadn't even thought of, jump onto our events page. 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

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Apparently he didn't go to Taylor Swift's wedding. There were rumours that he would be there and that he might even perform at the wedding. But I heard no official confirmation. Where was Bruno Mars? Andrea, wake on in. We got the Spice Girls coming up. Right now, Elton John, £200 million fortune going to his two kids. 13 and 15, they are. Done.

How lovely is it having a bit of sunshine out there? Oh, compared to what we've had. Get outside, take the dog for a walk. You know, you can take us with you as well, so your favourite songs can go for a walk too. You can turn your mobile phone into a radio with the Listener app. Download it for free from the Apple App Store or Google Play. 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
3: 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Stay safe, avoid the flooded area, be aware of potential hazards caused by flooding and never enter floodwater. 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

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The Better Music Variety continues after 3 o'clock in around 20. Cindy, she's got her own WWE figurine. Why? I'll tell you. I've done the research, so you don't have to.

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12: Good afternoon. I'm Jack Hahn. A mother is this afternoon accused of killing her own 4-year-old son on the New South Wales Central Coast. The 32-year-old has been charged with murder, police describing it as one of the worst crime scenes they've ever attended. Tugra Lakes Police District Commander Superintendent Chad Gillies says the woman went to the station on her own accord.
13: I won't go into specifics except to say that there were some discussions and conversations had with police, and through those conversations, police formed genuine concerns, and that's what triggered our response yesterday afternoon.
12: Meanwhile, a man's death in a Brisbane park is being investigated as a possible assault. A 66-year-old dying after being found with critical injuries in West End. Whoever is responsible remains at large. Nearly 160 flights have been delayed at Sydney Airport today due to sickness in the air traffic control tower. Planes are now being spaced out to ensure the remaining controllers are not overworked and that the staff shortage does not lead to a disaster. Flights to Brisbane, the

0: Gold Coast and Melbourne have been impacted by the delays and the disruptions. Two men are now before the courts after being charged, accused of pointing a fake gun at a synagogue. Donna Sirimana brings us this report.
1: The incident unfolded yesterday afternoon when witnesses reported the occupants of a Toyota SUV pointing a firearm at the building on Kiora Road in Double Bay. Police tracked down the vehicle at King's Cross, where an imitation pistol was discovered and seized. A 22-year-old man is facing several charges, including using an offensive weapon with intent and stalking to cause physical harm. A 25-year-old has been charged with possessing an unauthorised pistol. Both were refused bail and will appear in court today. Donna Sirimana, Sydney.
0: Bird flu has been detected north of Newcastle, which now means the deadly strain is coast to coast in Australia. Consumers are being told there's no need to panic buy eggs or chicken. Six cases have now been confirmed across the nation. Victoria, Queensland, the Northern Territory, the capital and Tasmania, the only jurisdictions that have escaped the current outbreak. The Prime Minister has wrapped up his address to the New South Wales Labor Party at Sydney's Town Hall. There was a heavy security presence in the CBD as Anthony Albanese took aim at One Nation, the Liberals and also the Nationals, accusing them of racing to the bottom. The Labor leader also using his speech to defend changes to capital gains tax and negative gearing. And it's been fireworks, festivities and fighter jets leading the show as America celebrates its 250th birthday. Donald Trump using the milestone to warn his citizens to reject what he describes as communism creeping in from migration. The Commander-in-Chief also overseeing a world record with 850,000 fireworks set off over Washington, D.C. Turning to finance, one Australian dollar is buying 69 US cents.
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0: Locked in a quarterfinal spot at the FIFA World Cup after beating Paraguay 1-0, while Morocco has pulled off a major upset against Canada, eliminating the co-hosts 3-0 in Houston.
3: Brahim Diaz, and now Rahimi to put the gloss on it.
0: That's the final goal scored seconds before the whistle, that call on SBS this afternoon. The West Tigers over the Eels in the NRLW. In the men's, the Eels trailing the Sea Eagles 8-6. And in the AFL this afternoon, Essendon and St Kilda before Port Adelaide face off against North Melbourne. That's news and sport.
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6: Your four-day forecast for the northeast and border. Start today with current flood warnings. Use the Vic Emergency app for the latest. There'll be a frost warning tomorrow for the northeast with cold temps tomorrow morning. Sunny for our afternoon though, light winds. Tomorrow, down to zero. Sunny morning frost, light winds and 14. Tuesday, morning frost, sunny and 14. Wednesday, morning frost, sunny around 13. Currently, it's 13 degrees.

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1: Across the northeastern border, we've had our share. Thank you. It's the Gunners, Andrea Wacott in for your Sunday afternoon. Now, Cyndi Lauper was pretty pivotal in making the WWE very cool back in the 80s. She was MTV, pop culture. So to honour her, they gave her an action figure. Here's her playing with it.
2: Guard against different things. Come on, the belt. That's pretty cool. And the chains. Oh, it bends. Okay, because they got to wrestle. Get yours at MattelCreations.com before they're all gone. I know I'm going to get a few.
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0: song for the Socceroos yesterday. Oh, I'm still miserable over the loss. Unfortunately, Egypt just too good in those penalty shootouts. Jackson Irvine, after the match, he just sounded gutted.
1: You know, it's another step in a positive direction for this team and for Australian football to show how competitive we can be on the biggest stage. And I've got no doubt the best players in that dressing room that will be the ones that go and take that next step.
0: Well, you're either the king of wishful thinking or you're on the money. I think Australia's just getting better and better at this game called soccer. Maybe we'll call it football here one day. Who knows? Let's go West at Star FM.

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2: 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Stay safe, avoid the flooded area, be aware of potential hazards caused by flooding and never enter flood water. 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

0: 92.1 FM, hopefully bringing all your favourites to the table for a Sunday afternoon. Is this one of yours? Mark Cohn, about a spiritual and musical awakening when he did a trip to Memphis in Tennessee. That's coming up in around 20 minutes. I've also got some Bon Jovi. And mental as anything. I remember being in big trouble when I was a kid. My mum, I never thought she'd love me again. She was that angry. And this was the song playing on my little Sanyo cassette player that was also a radio at the time. Funny how music underlines a lot of our memories. We'll hear that after the news.
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11: Good afternoon. I'm Jack Hahn. The Prime Minister is making his way to Fiji as part of a week of diplomacy with Pacific nations and India. Federal politics reporter Nelson Scott.
12: The PM will travel to Suva, where he's expected to sign a long-awaited security treaty with his Fijian counterpart to limit China's strategic influence in the region. On Tuesday, Anthony Albanese will fly to the Solomons to celebrate the nation's 48th anniversary of independence and advance talks on a separate defence deal. He'll then meet with the leaders of PNG, Tonga and Samoa in Brisbane, which includes taking them to Wednesday's State of Origin decider. Mr. Albanese will meet with his Indian counterpart in Melbourne on Thursday. Nelson Scott, Canberra.
11: A mother is this afternoon accused of killing her own 4-year-old son on the New South Wales Central Coast. The 32-year-old has been formally charged with murder, police describing it as one of the worst crime scenes they've ever attended. She remains behind bars with bail refused to appear in court on the 1st of September. Biosecurity teams have launched emergency protocols after the world's deadliest bird flu strain was detected on the New South Wales mid-north coast. The seabird was found dead near Hawke's Nest. It's the state's first

0: An only confirmed case of the H5N1 strain. The state's agricultural minister, Tara Moriarty, maintains although they're treating the case seriously, there's no need to panic.
1: So there is no crisis, there is no need to panic. People should continue buying chicken, continue buying eggs in the usual way. The processes that we have in place, I'm very confident, will continue to work.
0: The public is being urged to avoid touching any sick or dead birds and report sightings to the Emergency Animal Disease Hotline. US President Donald Trump has vowed to fight a new communist menace during a speech to celebrate the 250th birthday of America. Donald Trump warned of a resurgence of communism and against newcomers who embrace ideas opposed to the American way of life. He singled out migrants, warning they want to dismantle democracy in the United States.
2: Communism is the exact opposite of life, liberty, and the pursuit of happiness. It's death, tyranny, and the pursuit of evil.
0: Also making news, a Melbourne footballer is fighting for life following what's been described as a freak accident on the footy field in the city's north. Jail time could soon be on the cards for people who fail to pay parking tickets in Victoria. And belly fat has been linked to accelerated ageing. Researchers from the University of Western Australia finding extra weight increases wear and tear on bones. Turning to finance, one Australian dollar is currently buying around 69 US cents.
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0: Alex de Minaur is continuing his fine form at Wimbledon. Craig Gabriel is there for us.
4: For the fourth time at Wimbledon and the 13th time at all the majors, Alex de Minaur has reached the fourth round and the start of the second week. De Minaur was very good in a high-quality match against American Zachary Zvider, winning 6-2, 5-7, 6-2, 6-4. He says he feels good about the way he's striking the ball and how he feels. In a big result, Australian Open winner and world number two Elena Rybakina has been beaten by Elise Mertens, 7-6, 6-1. Rybakina had to reach the quarters for a chance at being number one. Craig Gabriel, Wimbledon.
0: Live scores for you now. AFL under quarter one. St Kilda ahead of Essendon, 34-13. And Parramatta over the Seagulls in the NRL, 22-14. That's news and sport.
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6: Your four-day forecast for the Northeast and border. Start today with current flood warnings. Use the Vic Emergency app for the latest. There'll be a frost warning tomorrow for the Northeast with cold temps tomorrow morning. Sunny for our afternoon though. Light winds. Tomorrow down to zero. Sunny morning frost, light winds and 14. Tuesday morning frost, sunny and 14. Wednesday morning frost, sunny around 13. Currently it's 13 degrees.
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0: Bon Jovi. Andrea, we got in for your Sunday afternoon. And just before the news, I was talking about how I was in trouble once as a kid and my mum was so angry. I thought she would never love me again. She sent me a text message because, yeah, she listens. She was like, what was I so angry at you about? And I'm like, don't you remember? I got caught shoplifting a chocolate bar at our local milk bar. She was like, I don't remember that.
1: Memory's going.
0: Don't steal, kids. It's bad. 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

It's Star 92.1 FM, where we love K-pop. All right, we just probably have like the one K-pop song. But maybe you saw K-pop live on Friday in Wang. From all accounts, it was amazing. You can relive a moment. This is Golden.

0: here at Star 92.1 FM. I've become a Swiftie. It's official. I didn't know I could, but I did. I'm not going to be watching video clips looking for Easter eggs or anything silly like that, but just about the wedding stuff, because I am a bit in love with love. And as the details came out, I was like, okay, nice. Yeah, Christian Dior, that's good. Yeah, nice, classy. And then I found out who officiated at the wedding. Adam Sandler. I turned to my husband when I found that out. I said, can you believe Adam Sandler married Taylor Swift? He was like, I thought she was getting married to a footballer.
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0: 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Coming up after the news, the Backstreet Boys.
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11: Hello there, I'm Jack Hahn. Biosecurity teams are on high alert after Australia's sixth case of the world's deadliest strain of bird flu has been confirmed in New South Wales. Toby Goff has the latest.
12: A giant petrel that washed up at Hawke's Nest north of Newcastle has tested positive after dying from the H5N1 strain. More than 500 staff have now been deployed to high-risk coastal zones using drones and ground crews to search for sick wildlife before the virus spreads naturally. There are already 5 confirmed cases of the same strain on the southern coasts of WA and South Australia, but State Agriculture Minister Tara Moriarty is confident the migratory bird in New South Wales is an isolated case.
13: But there's no evidence that they've interacted with each other across Australia.
12: There's currently no impact to commercial poultry or local wildlife. The public is urged to report sightings to the Emergency Animal Disease Hotline immediately. Toby Goff, Sydney.
11: A mother is accused of killing her own 4-year-old son on the New South Wales Central Coast. The 32-year-old has been charged with murder, police describing it as one of the worst crime scenes they've ever attended. She remains behind bars with bail refused to appear in court on the 1st of September. There's been a silent protest as the Prime Minister addresses the New South Wales Labor Conference. A woman wrapped in the Palestinian flag springing from a seat as Anthony Albanese was mid-speech and dramatically storming out. The PM has now left that address and he's on his way to the Pacific. Anthony Albanese will finalise a security treaty with Fiji before travelling to the Solomons to progress negotiations on a separate defence deal. Mr Albanese is also expected to sign a Pacific Rugby League deal alongside his PNG Samoan Tongan counterparts on Wednesday. The PM will then meet with India's PM on Thursday. Russia's fuel shortage is being topped up with the first

0: shipments of diesel from refineries in India arriving this week. Fuel shortages are being felt across Russia's 11 time zones, with rationing, long queues at filling stations and record prices after Ukraine destroyed a number of key refineries. Residents and holidaymakers along Victoria's Great Ocean Road have been rattled by a 3.8 magnitude earthquake this afternoon. It struck between Apollo Bay and Port Campbell just after 1:30 at a depth of 11 kilometres. Geoscience Australia receiving more than 85 reports, with the quake being felt near Ballarat, Geelong and Melbourne. Celebrations for the 250th anniversary of US independence are underway, with parades along with music events from coast to coast. Record-breaking heat in many parts of the country doing little to stop the nationwide party. This man says he's proud.
1: No, I'm just proud to be an American.
2: What do you think about Donald Trump?
1: He's great.
2: And are you going to try and see him tonight?
1: Yes.
2: Heard of it's going to be a long speech. What do you think about that?
1: It's going to be great.
0: And there was a record broken with 850,000 fireworks launched across Washington, D.C. Turning to finance, one Australian dollar buying 69 US cents.
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0: Third quarter in the AFL, St Kilda ahead 92-22. Port Adelaide and North Melbourne going up against each other. Port ahead. And in the NRL, the Eels too good for the Eagles, 23-14. And it's halftime. Newcastle with a neat lead, 12-0 over the Dolphins. I'm Jack Hahn. Thanks for your company. That's the very latest in news and sport.
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5: Your four-day forecast for the northeast and border. Start today with current flood warnings. Use the Vic Emergency app for the latest. There'll be a frost warning tomorrow for the northeast with cold temps tomorrow morning. Sunny for our afternoon though, light winds. Tomorrow, down to zero. Sunny morning frost, light winds at 14. Tuesday, morning frost, sunny at 14. Wednesday, morning frost, sunny around 13. Right now, it's 12 degrees.
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1: At Star FM, Andrea Waycott, a big fan of Pink. And when I heard that she was doing a residency at the Sphere in Las Vegas, well, she's working towards it for 2027. She will be the first female pop act to headline that venue. It is incredible. And of course, I'm just going to shut up and take my money.

0: Star 92.1 FM, where we're giving you the chance to win $500 thanks to Hume Bank. The Vault returns with Hobbsy in Star Brekkie tomorrow morning around 8. Now, we do know the four numbers. If you've been following along, you know them too. We just haven't been able to nail the correct order. Rob's guess on Friday got us one step closer to knowing what it wasn't.
1: 5, 6, 7, 2.
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0: time for me to say goodbye. Or as my friend says, bye. Actually, I've got another friend that's like, toodles. They're both kind of cute, but I'm just a bit more bland than that. I'm more like a see ya kind of girl. Can you wait 20 minutes? Because if you can, I'll play you the new one from Amy Shark. Well, the computer will play it. I'm out. We've also got Smash Mouth and After Six, The Eurythmics. We'll check those news headlines first here at Star 92.1 FM.
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8: Hello, I'm Jack Hahn. A mother is accused of killing her own 4-year-old son on the New South Wales Central Coast. The 32-year-old has now been charged with murder, police describing it as one of the worst crime scenes they've ever attended. Police Superintendent Chad Gillings says the woman went to the station on her own accord.
9: I won't go into specifics except to say that there were some discussions and conversations had with police, and through those conversations, police formed genuine concerns, and that's what triggered our response yesterday afternoon.
8: Residents and holidaymakers along Victoria's Great Ocean Road have been rattled by a 3.8 magnitude earthquake this afternoon. It struck between Apollo Bay and Port Campbell just after 1:30 at a depth of 10 kilometres. Geoscience Australia receiving more than 85 reports, with the quake being felt near Ballarat, Geelong and Melbourne. The Prime Minister is heading to Fiji after addressing Labor Party faithful Anthony Albanese, rallying his troops in Sydney, arguing One Nation, the Liberals and Nationals are in a race to the bottom of the right. The Labor leader also using his speech to defend changes to capital gains tax and negative gearing. Minister Albanese says he's proud of those major changes.
10: For the first time in a generation, first home buyers are getting a fair crack. This is what delivering real change looks like.
8: Unpaid fines and even toll road invoices could soon see Victorians sent to jail. Brian Wilson with this report.
11: The Dickensian laws have been put on hold for another 2 months as the state government tries to unwind the awkward legislation that threatens jail time for people to work off their outstanding fines and even unpaid invoices for driving on toll roads. If not repealed permanently, the state's depressed economic conditions would likely see thousands of people having to front the magistrate, bogging down the court system. The law has also been widely criticised by welfare advocates and lawyers who say that vulnerable and disadvantaged people would be unfairly affected. Brian Wilson, Melbourne.
8: Biosecurity teams have launched emergency protocols after the world's deadliest bird flu strain was detected on the mid-north coast. A seabird found near Hawke's Nest is the state's first and only confirmed case of the H5N1 strain. Agricultural Minister Tara Moriarty maintains, although they're treating the case seriously, there's no need for panic.
12: So there is no crisis, there is no need to panic. People should continue buying chicken, continue buying eggs in the usual way. The processes that we have in place, I'm very confident,

0: will continue to work.
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1: Locked in a quarterfinal spot at the FIFA World Cup after beating Paraguay 1-0 in the round of 16. The score was locked at nil all for 70 minutes until a penalty shot was nailed by a French soccer star.
3: It's Mbappe who steps up and rolls the ball into the back of the net. Was it ever in doubt?
1: That call on SBS. In the NRL, the Ills over the Eagles, 23-14, and a one-point win just in for Newcastle after a gutsy second half from the Dolphins. That final score, 13-12. And in the AFL, St Kilda, too good for Essendon, 117-50. It's right now halftime, and Port Adelaide is ahead of North Melbourne. The score there, 36-17. I'm Jack Hahn. You're now up to date with the latest news and sport.
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5: Your four-day forecast for the northeastern border. Start today with current flood warnings on the Vic Emergency app. There's a frost warning for the northeast. A sunny Monday, morning frost, light winds, and a top of 14 for Wangaratta, Corowa and Rutherglen. 15 in Albury, Wodonga. By Tuesday, morning frost, sunny and 15. Wednesday, morning frost, sunny and 14. Thursday, mostly sunny and 14.
6: Right now, it's 8 degrees.

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5: Good evening, I'm Sarah Wiedersheim. The Prime Minister has just touched down in Fiji to sign a new defence agreement that's been years in the making. The deal will entrench Australia as Fiji's defence partner of choice. Earlier today, Anthony Albanese used an address to the party faithful in Sydney to defend his government's changes to negative gearing and capital gains tax. Mr Albanese says he's proud of the major changes.
6: For the first time in a generation, first home buyers are getting a fair crack. This is what delivering real change looks like.
5: The skies above Washington have exploded in light with a record-breaking fireworks display to mark America's 250th birthday. More than 860,000 fireworks were launched to wrap up 4th of July celebrations following a speech by US President Donald Trump. His address was delayed by about 2 hours after storms prompted the evacuation of the National Mall. President Trump said he would not be deterred by the weather.
7: This is an evening for the ages, I believe. This is something very special. This is bigger than if we didn't have the lightning blaring. We had lightning blaring, but this is bigger. Little more inconvenient, but it's bigger. I think in its own way, it's more beautiful.
5: A mother accused of killing her own son on the New South Wales Central Coast remains behind bars tonight after facing court charged with murder. Jack Hahn reports.
8: Officers describing the crime scene as one of the worst they've ever encountered. The full details are too distressing to disclose on the air, but police have confirmed a 32-year-old woman walked into Wyong Police Station on the Central Coast. Following a conversation, police attended an address and made the discovery of the 4-year-old. Remains. The woman, who was the boy's mother, now charged with murder. Jack Hahn reporting.
5: Well-known anti-drug campaigner Tony Wood has died after suffering a stroke. His 15-year-old daughter Anna Wood died after taking an ecstasy pill in 1995. Mr. Wood used the tragedy to dedicate his life campaigning against illicit drug use. CSIRO testing has confirmed New South Wales' first case of the deadliest strain of bird flu. It takes the total number of cases of H5N1 in Australia to 6. 500 specially trained staff will now scour the state's coastline for other sick birds and wildlife. And for the first time in 20 years, an Australian man has won the Gold Coast Marathon. The 26-year-old Victorian also breaking the course record along the way, crossing the finish line in just 2 hours and 6 minutes. In finance, one Australian dollar is buying around 69.3 US cents.
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5: The Knights have pipped the Dolphins 13 points to 12. The result moves Newcastle into the top four. Earlier, the Eels beat the Sea Eagles 23 to 14. The result is Parramatta's sixth win of the season. Eels coach Jason Ryle says after so much effort, it's great to see a win.
9: They had to work it out there in the end a couple of times. We gave ourselves some opportunities. Which we bombed, but yeah, we found a way to sort of hang in there, and it's always good experience for the players and the younger players to be put in that situation.

0: work it out.
1: In the AFL, St Kilda thumped Essendon 17-15, 117 to 7-8, 50, while Port Adelaide lead North Melbourne 59-52 in the fourth quarter. And tonight's British Grand Prix will start with Mercedes' Kimi Antonelli on pole. That's the very latest news and sport.
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4: Your four-day forecast for the Northeastern Border. Start today with current flood warnings on the Vic Emergency app. There's a frost warning for the northeast. A sunny Monday, morning frost, light winds, and a top of 14 for Wangaratta, Corowa and Rutherglen. 15 in Albury-Wodonga. By Tuesday, morning frost, sunny and 15. Wednesday, morning frost, sunny and 14. Thursday, mostly sunny and 14. Currently, it's 7 degrees. Stop.

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0: This Watch and Act is being issued for the King and Ovens Rivers. A moderate flood warning is being issued for the King River at Docker Road Bridge and for the Ovens River downstream of Rocky Point, with moderate flooding continuing at Wangaratta and Docker Road Bridge. Stay safe, avoid the flooded area, be aware of potential hazards caused by flooding and never enter flood water. 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

warning for the northeast. A sunny Monday, morning frost, light winds, and a top of 14 for Wangaratta, Corowa, and Rutherglen, 15 in Albury, Wodonga. By Tuesday, morning frost, sunny, and 15. Wednesday, morning frost, sunny, and 14. Thursday, mostly sunny, and 14. Currently, it's 5 degrees.

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0: This Watch and Act is being issued for the King and Ovens Rivers. A moderate flood warning is being issued for the King River at Docker Road Bridge and for the Ovens River downstream of Rocky Point, with moderate flooding continuing at Wangaratta and Docker Road Bridge. 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

0: This Watch and Act is being issued for the King and Ovens Rivers. A moderate flood warning is being issued for the King River at Docker Road Bridge and for the Ovens River downstream of Rocky Point, with moderate flooding continuing at Wangaratta and Docker Road Bridge. Stay safe, avoid the flooded area, be aware of potential hazards caused by flooding and never enter flood water. 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
7: Good evening, I'm Sarah Peterson. Anthony Albanese has promised more reform despite a two-month battle over its contentious tax changes. The Prime Minister has told the party faithful in Sydney today he wants to be part of a long-term government.
8: We're not here to occupy the space or pass the time. We're here to change our country for the better.
7: Mr. Albanese is now in Fiji to sign a landmark security agreement. New South Wales Police Officer

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0: This watch and act is being issued for the King and Ovens Rivers. A moderate flood warning is being issued for the King River at Docker Road Bridge and for the Ovens River downstream of Rocky Point, with moderate flooding continuing at Wangaratta and Docker Road Bridge. Stay safe, avoid the flooded area, be aware of potential hazards caused by flooding and never enter flood water. 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
11: Good evening, I'm Sarah Wiedersheim. The Prime Minister has touched down in Fiji to sign a long-awaited defence agreement. The deal will entrench Australia as Fiji's defence partner of choice. Earlier today, Anthony Albanese used an address to the party faithful in Sydney to defend his government's changes to negative gearing and capital gains tax. Mr Albanese says he's proud of the major changes.
12: For the first time in a generation, first home buyers are getting a fair crack. This is what delivering real change looks like.
11: A woman charged with the murder of her 4-year-old child on the New South Wales Central Coast has been refused bail. Officers found the body of the child at a unit in Wyong after the 32-year-old woman turned herself into police yesterday afternoon. She's been charged with domestic violence-related murder. Mass evacuations are underway in Guam and the Northern Marianas as a super typhoon makes its way towards the US Pacific territories. Barvi is expected to make landfall early Monday morning local time, packing winds of 260 kilometres an hour, which is the equivalent of a Category 5 hurricane.

0: 60,000 fireworks were launched to wrap up 4th of July celebrations following a speech by US President Donald Trump. His address was delayed by about 2 hours after storms prompted the evacuation of the National Mall. President Trump says he would not be deterred by the weather.
1: This is an evening for the ages, I believe. This is something very special. This is bigger than if we didn't have the lightning blaring. We had lightning blaring, but this is bigger. Little more inconvenient, but it's bigger. I think in its own way, it's more beautiful.
0: A humpback whale entangled in fishing gear near Nora Head on the New South Wales central coast has been successfully freed. A marine rescue vessel first spotted the 14 to 15 metre whale on Saturday morning. New South Wales National Parks and Wildlife says favourable conditions and the use of drone footage all contributed to a rapid and successful disentanglement operation. New South Wales has become the third state in Australia to confirm a case of H5N1 bird flu. Officials say a migratory seabird found near the coastal town of Hawke's Nest has returned a positive result of the highly pathogenic virus. And well-known anti-drug campaigner Tony Wood has died after suffering a stroke. His 15-year-old daughter Anna Wood died after taking an ecstasy pill in 1995.
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0: Here's the victory over Essendon with a 67-point win at Docklands, while Port Adelaide have claimed back-to-back wins with a hard-fought 21-point victory over North Melbourne. In the NRL, a field goal to Dylan Brown has secured a 1-point win for the Newcastle Knights over the Gold Coast. Over the Dolphins, coach Justin Holbrook says he's proud of the grit his side showed.
3: To get to 12 all just shows what, you know, great, I guess, grit the side's got and the will to win and the will to want to play for each other. And then to have Dylan Brown, you know, kick his field goal the way he did and then the boys hold on is awesome.
0: Earlier, the Parramatta Eels beat Manly. At the FIFA World Cup, France and Morocco have won their final round of 16 matches to set up a quarter-final clash. That's the latest news and sport.
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5: Your four-day forecast for the northeastern border. Start today with current flood warnings on the Vic Emergency app. There's a frost warning for the northeast. A sunny Monday, morning frost, light winds, and a top of 14 for Wangaratta, Corowa and Rutherglen. 15 in Albury, Wodonga. By Tuesday, morning frost, sunny and 15. Wednesday, morning frost, sunny and 14. Thursday, mostly sunny and 14.
6: Currently, it's 3 degrees.

0: This Watch and Act is being issued for the King and Ovens Rivers. 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
6: The Prime Minister has touched down in Fiji to lock in a landmark defence deal. Nine's political editor Charles Croucher reports.
7: After 2 months of battling on the home front, the Prime Minister will sign a new defence agreement with Fiji. This has been years in the making, and significantly, it entrenches Australia as the defence partner of choice for our most influential Pacific Island nation. It's a blow to China's aspirations in the region and should win Australia more favour with Donald Trump. It will be a week of international engagement from the government. It starts with our Pacific neighbours, finishes with neighbours from the other coast. Indian Prime Minister Narendra Modi here in Australia.
6: A mother remains behind bars, accused of killing her 4-year-old son on the New South Wales Central Coast. The 32-year-old has been charged with domestic violence-related murder after officers found the body of the young boy inside a Wyong unit yesterday afternoon. Police have described the crime scene as one of the worst they've ever attended. Tuggerah Lakes Police District Commander Superintendent Chad Gillies says it was the accused who alerted officers.
8: I won't go into specifics except to say that there were some discussions and conversations had with police, and through those conversations, police formed genuine concerns, and that's what triggered our response yesterday afternoon.
6: New South Wales Chief Veterinary Officer is calling for calm after lab testing confirmed the state's first case of H5N1 bird flu. The positive result marks the 6th case in Australia. Dr. Joe Coombs says early prevention will be critical to contain the spread of the virus.
9: If it were to spread, then if it got into the wildlife population, unfortunately it's never been possible to contain anywhere else in the world, and we have to be realistic about that.
6: The public is being urged to avoid touching any sick or dead birds and report sightings to the Emergency Animal Disease Hotline. Residents and holidaymakers along Victoria's Great Ocean Road have been rattled by a 3

0: 6-year-old Victorian also breaking the course record along the way, crossing the finish line in just 2 hours and 6 minutes. In finance, one Australian dollar is buying 69.3 US cents.
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0: Wimbledon is at the halfway mark with Novak Djokovic first up on centre court, followed by Aryna Sabalenka and then Jannik Sinner. Craig Gabriel reports from London.
2: Another piece of Wimbledon history could fall Novak Djokovic's way. Right now, he's tied with Roger Federer for the men's record of most Wimbledon victories at 105. If he beats Roman Safiulin, he'll stand alone with the men's record, with Martina Navratilova only ahead of him on 120. Aryna Sabalenka takes a 3-1 record in against Naomi Osaka. The three wins were all this year. And Jannik Sinner plays qualifier Shintaro Mochizuki, and he's never lost to a qualifier at a major. Craig Gabriel, Wimbledon.
0: The Parramatta Eels have rebounded from last week's loss to beat Manly Sea Eagles, 23 points to 14, while the Knights have downed the Dolphins in a one-point thriller to wrap up round 18 of the NRL. In the AFL, wins to St Kilda and Port Adelaide. And at the FIFA World Cup, Morocco has beaten Canada 3-0. France was too good for Paraguay.
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4: Your four-day forecast for the northeastern border. Start today with current flood warnings on the Vic Emergency app. There's a frost warning for the northeast. A sunny Monday, morning frost, light winds, and a top of 14 for Wangaratta, Corowa and Rutherglen, 15 in Albury-Wodonga. By Tuesday, morning frost, sunny and 15. Wednesday, morning frost, sunny and 14. Thursday, mostly sunny and 14. Right now, it's 2 degrees.

0: This Watch and Act is being issued for the King and Ovens Rivers. A moderate flood warning is being issued for the King River at Docker Road Bridge and for the Ovens River downstream of Rocky Point, with moderate flooding continuing at Wangaratta and Docker Road Bridge. Stay safe, avoid the flooded area, be aware of potential hazards caused by flooding and never enter flood water. 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
8: Hello, I'm Sarah Wiedersing. Prime Minister Anthony Albanese is in Fiji to seal a landmark defence treaty in a bid to counter China's influence in the Pacific. The Vivale Union Agreement will entrench Australia as Fiji's defence partner of choice. Mr Albanese will travel to the Solomon Islands tomorrow to progress negotiations on a separate defence agreement with Honiara. A mother charged with the murder of her 4-year-old son on the New South Wales Central Coast remains behind bars this morning after being refused bail. Jack Hahn reports.
9: Officers describing the crime scene as one of the worst they've ever encountered. The full details are too distressing to disclose on the air, but police have confirmed a 32-year-old woman walked into Wyong Police Station on the Central Coast. Following a conversation, police attended an address and made the discovery of the 4-year-old's remains. The woman, who was the boy's mother, now charged with murder. Jack Hahn reporting.
8: A 27-year-old footballer is receiving end-of-life care after suffering a serious head knock during an Aussie rules match in Melbourne's north. Nathan Fitzgerald clashed heads with a teammate from the Epping Football Netball Club during a tackle in a reserves match. The club says Nathan's condition has deteriorated since he was first admitted to hospital on Saturday afternoon. Residents in the US Pacific territories of Guam and the Northern Mariana Islands are moving to emergency evacuation centres ahead of the arrival of a super typhoon. The National Weather Service has described Barvi as a very dangerous system and warns it could cause catastrophic damage. It's forecast to generate winds of up to 260 kilometres an hour. The skies above Washington have exploded in light with the world's biggest fireworks display to mark America's 250th birthday. More than 860,000 fireworks were launched to wrap up 4th of July celebrations following a speech by US President Donald Trump. His address was delayed by about 2 hours after storms prompted the evacuation of the National Mall. President Trump said he would not be deterred by the weather.
10: This is an evening for the ages, I believe. This is something very special. This is bigger than if we didn't have the lightning blaring. We had lightning blaring, but this is bigger, little more inconvenient, but it's bigger. I think in its own way, it's more beautiful.
8: A nationwide public holiday is being observed in Iran on the second official day of funeral ceremonies for the country's former supreme leader. And a 15-metre humpback whale has been successfully freed from fishing nets after becoming entangled in waters off the New South Wales central coast.
2: Murray Valley Tyre and Auto are now at their new home on Benalla Yarrawonga Road.

0: your small or large tyre and mechanical needs.
1: The Newcastle Knights have moved into the NRL top four after a one-point win over the Dolphins. Earlier, the Eels beat the Sea Eagles 23-14. The result is Parramatta's sixth win of the season. Eels coach Jason Riles says after so much effort, it's great to see a win.
2: I had to work it out there in the end a couple of times. We gave ourselves some opportunities, which we bombed, but yeah, we found a way to sort of hang in there, and it's always good experience for the players and the younger players to be put in that situation and work it out.
1: In AFL action, St Kilda thumped Essendon 117-50, and Port Adelaide have beaten North Melbourne. Australia's Alex de Minaur is into the last 16 in the men's singles at Wimbledon. And at the FIFA World Cup, Morocco has beaten Canada 3-0, while France was too good for Paraguay.
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4: Your four-day forecast for the northeastern border. Start today with current flood warnings on the Vic Emergency app. There's a frost warning for the northeast. A sunny Monday, morning frost, light winds, and a top of 14 for Wangaratta, Corowa and Rutherglen, 15 in Albury, Wodonga. By Tuesday, morning frost, sunny and 15. Wednesday, morning frost, sunny and 14. Thursday, mostly sunny and 14. Right now, it's 2 degrees.

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0: This Watch and Act is being issued for the King and Ovens Rivers. A moderate flood warning is being issued for the King River at Docker Road Bridge and for the Ovens River downstream of Rocky Point, with moderate flooding continuing at Wangaratta and Docker Road Bridge. Stay safe, avoid the flooded area, be aware of potential hazards caused by flooding and never enter flood water. 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
3: 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Lake View Motel. 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
6: Hello,
0: News.
6: Hello, I'm terrible to say. Prime Minister has arrived in Fiji, marking the start of a week of diplomacy with Pacific nations and India. Anthony Albanese is expected to sign a long-awaited defence treaty with his Fijian counterpart later today. The agreement is aimed at limiting China's strategic influence in the region. Tomorrow, Anthony Albanese will fly to the Solomons to celebrate the nation's 48th anniversary of independence and advance talks on a separate defence deal. Liberal frontbencher Dan Tehan says a coalition with One Nation is not part of party discussions. The minor party's surge in popularity has raised questions about whether the Liberal Party could form a coalition with One Nation to win back seats from Labor. But Mr. Tehan has told the ABC it's not the party's focus.
7: We're not entertaining, we're not discussing, we're not thinking about being part of a coalition with One Nation.
6: A woman charged with the murder of her 4-year-old child on the New South Wales Central Coast has been refused bail. Officers found the body of the boy at a unit in Wyong after the 32-year-old woman turned herself into police on Saturday afternoon. She's been charged with domestic violence-related murder. Mass evacuations are underway in Guam and the Northern Marianas as a super typhoon makes its way towards the US Pacific territories. Barbie is expected to make landfall early Monday morning local time, packing winds of up to 260 kilometres an hour, which is the equivalent of a Category 5 hurricane. The US National Weather Service is warning of possible catastrophic damage near the centre of the system. US President Donald Trump has declared the American dream is back as the nation celebrated its 250th birthday. 4th of July celebrations have wrapped up with the world's biggest fireworks display in Washington. President Trump says Americans across the country continue to enjoy the blessings of freedom.
8: We had the American dream. We never had the American dream, however, like we have it right now. The American dream is back, very strong, beautiful.
6: 500 specially trained staff will scour beaches and waterways along the New South Wales coast after the state confirmed its first case of H5N1 bird flu. It's the sixth infected seabird found in Australia. And fresh data shows a rise in cheating among HSC students in New South Wales is being fuelled by artificial intelligence. The New South Wales Education Standards Authority reports there were more than 1,000 incidents of misconduct last year. Artificial intelligence was behind 61% of misconduct recorded among take-home assignments.
1: Seeliga Real Estate. 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
6: St Kilda have eased to victory over Essendon with a 67-point win at Docklands, while Port Adelaide have claimed back-to-back wins with a hard-fought 21-point victory over North Melbourne to wrap up round 17 of the AFL. In the NRL, a field goal to Dylan Brown has secured a 1-point win for the Newcastle Knights over the Dolphins. Coach Justin Holbrook says he's proud of the grit his side showed.
9: To get to 12-all just shows what, you know, great, I guess, grit the side's got and the will.

0: Morocco have won their round of 16 matches to set up a quarter-final clash, and Australia's Alex de Minaur is into the last 16 in the men's singles at Wimbledon.
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2: Your four-day forecast for the northeastern border. Start today with current flood warnings on the Vic Emergency app. There's a frost warning for the northeast. A sunny Monday, morning frost, light winds, and a top of 14 for Wangaratta, Corowa and Rutherglen, 15 in Albury, Wodonga. By Tuesday, morning frost, sunny and 15. Wednesday, morning frost, sunny and 14. Thursday, mostly sunny and 14. Right now, it's 2 degrees.
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0: This Watch and Act is being issued for the King and Ovens Rivers. A moderate flood warning is being issued for the King River at Docker Road Bridge and for the Ovens River downstream of Rocky Point, with moderate flooding continuing at Wangaratta and Docker Road Bridge. Stay safe, avoid the flooded area, be aware of potential hazards caused by flooding and never enter flood water. 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
8: Hello, I'm Sarah Riedersink. Prime Minister Anthony Albanese is in Fiji to seal a landmark defence treaty in a bid to counter China's influence in the Pacific. The Vivale Union Agreement will entrench Australia as Fiji's defence partner of choice. Mr Albanese will travel to the Solomon Islands tomorrow to progress negotiations on a separate defence agreement with Honiara. A mother charged with the murder of her 4-year-old son on the New South Wales Central Coast remains behind bars this morning after being refused bail. Jack Hahn reports.
9: Officers describing the crime scene as one of the worst they've ever encountered. The full details are too distressing to disclose on the air, but police have confirmed a 32-year-old woman walked into Wyong Police Station on the Central Coast. Following a conversation, police attended an address and made the discovery of the 4-year-old's remains. The woman, who was the boy's mother, now charged with murder. Jack Hahn reporting.
8: A 27-year-old footballer is receiving end-of-life care after suffering a serious head knock during an Aussie rules match in Melbourne's north. Nathan Fitzgerald clashed heads with a teammate from the Epping Football Netball Club during a tackle in a reserves match. The club says Nathan's condition has deteriorated since he was first admitted to hospital on Saturday afternoon. Residents in the US Pacific territories of Guam and the Northern Mariana Islands are moving to emergency evacuation centres ahead of the arrival of a super typhoon. The National Weather Service has described Barvi as a very dangerous system and warns it could cause catastrophic damage. It's forecast to generate winds of up to 260 kilometres an hour. The skies above Washington have exploded in light with the world's biggest fireworks display to mark America's 250th birthday. More than 860,000 fireworks were launched to wrap up 4th of July celebrations following a speech by US President Donald Trump. His address was delayed by about 2 hours after storms prompted the evacuation of the National Mall. President Trump said he would not be deterred by the weather.
10: This is an evening for the ages, I believe. This is something very special. This is bigger than if we didn't have the lightning blaring. We had lightning blaring, but this is bigger, little more inconvenient, but it's bigger. I think in its own way, it's more beautiful.
8: A nationwide public holiday is being observed in Iran on the second official day of funeral ceremonies for the country's former supreme leader. And a 15-metre humpback whale has been successfully freed from fishing nets after becoming entangled in waters off the New South Wales central coast.
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8: Newcastle Knights have moved into the NRL top four after a one-point win over the Dolphins. Earlier, the Eels beat the Sea Eagles 23-14. The result is Parramatta's sixth win of the season. Eels coach Jason Riles says after so much effort, it's great to see a win.
1: They had to work it out there in the end a couple of times. We gave ourselves some opportunities, which we bombed, but yeah, we found a way to sort of hang in there, and it's always good experience for the players and the younger players to be put in that situation and work it out.
8: In AFL action, St Kilda thumped Essendon 117-50 and Port Adelaide have beaten North Melbourne. Australia's Alex de Minaur is into the last 16 in the men's singles at Wimbledon. And at the FIFA World Cup, Morocco has beaten Canada 3-0, while France was too good for Paraguay.
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4: Your four-day forecast for the northeastern border. Start today with current flood warnings on the Vic Emergency app. There's a frost warning for the northeast. A sunny Monday, morning frosts, light winds, and a top of 14 for Wangaratta, Corowa and Rutherglen, 15 in Albury, Wodonga. By Tuesday, morning frost, sunny and 15.

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0: This Watch and Act is being issued for the King and Ovens Rivers. A moderate flood warning is being issued for the King River at Docker Road Bridge and for the Ovens River downstream of Rocky Point, with moderate flooding continuing at Wangaratta and Docker Road Bridge. 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
7: News. Hello, I'm Sarah Wiedersehen. The Prime Minister has arrived in Fiji, marking the start of a week of diplomacy with Pacific nations and India. Anthony Albanese is expected to sign a long-awaited defence treaty with his Fijian counterpart later today. The agreement is aimed at limiting China's strategic influence in the region. Tomorrow, Anthony Albanese will fly to the Solomons to celebrate the nation's 48th anniversary of independence and advance talks on a separate defence deal. Liberal frontbencher Dan Tehan says a coalition with One Nation is not part of party discussions. The minor party's surge in popularity has raised questions about whether the Liberal Party could form a coalition with One Nation to win back seats from Labor. But Mr. Tehan has told the ABC it's not the party's focus.
8: We're not entertaining, we're not discussing, we're not thinking about being part of a coalition with One Nation.
7: A woman charged with the murder of her 4-year-old child on the New South Wales Central Coast has been refused bail. Officers found the body of the boy at a unit in Wyong after the 32-year-old woman turned herself into police on Saturday afternoon. She's been charged with domestic violence-related murder. Mass evacuations are underway in Guam and the Northern Marianas as a super typhoon makes its way towards the US Pacific territories. Barbie is expected to make landfall early Monday morning local time, packing winds of up to 260 kilometres an hour, which is the equivalent of a Category 5 hurricane. The US National Weather Service is warning of possible catastrophic damage near the centre of the system. US President Donald Trump has declared the American dream is back as the nation celebrated its 250th birthday. 4th of July celebrations have wrapped up with the world's biggest fireworks display in Washington. President Trump says Americans across the country continue to enjoy the blessings of freedom.
9: We had the American dream. We never had the American dream, however, like we have it right now. The American dream is back, very strong, beautiful.
7: 500 specially trained staff will scour beaches and waterways along the New South Wales coast after the state confirmed its first case of H5N1 bird flu. It's the sixth infected seabird found in Australia. And fresh data shows a rise in cheating among HSC students in New South Wales is being fuelled by artificial intelligence. The New South Wales Education Standards Authority reports there were more than 1,000 incidents of misconduct last year. Artificial intelligence was behind 61% of misconduct recorded among take-home assignments.
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7: St Kilda have eased to victory over Essendon with a 67-point win at Docklands, while Port Adelaide have claimed back-to-back wins with a hard-fought 21-point victory over North Melbourne to wrap up round 17 of the AFL. In the NRL, a field goal to Dylan Brown has secured a 1-point win for the Newcastle Knights over the Dolphins. Coach Justin Holbrook says he's proud of the grit his side showed.
11: To get to 12-all just shows what, you know, great, I guess, grit the side's got and the will to win and the will to want to play for each other. And then to have Dill Brown, you know, kick his field goal the way he did and then the boys hold on is awesome.
7: The Parramatta Eels beat the Manly Sea Eagles 23 points to 14. At the FIFA World Cup, France and Morocco have won their round of 16 matches to set up a quarter-final clash and Australia's Alex de Minaur is into the last 16 in the men's singles at Wimbledon.
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12: Your four-day forecast for the northeastern border. Start today with current flood warnings on the Vic Emergency app. There's a frost warning for the northeast. A sunny Monday, morning frosts, light winds and a top of 14 for Wangaratta, Corowa and Rutherglen, 15 in Albury, Wodonga. By Tuesday, morning frost, sunny and 15. Wednesday, morning frost, sunny and 14. Thursday, mostly sunny and 14.
13: Currently, it's 1 degree.

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0: 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A moderate flood warning is being issued for the King River at Docker Road Bridge and for the Ovens River downstream of Rocky Point, with moderate flooding continuing at Wangaratta and Docker Road Bridge. Stay safe, avoid the flooded area, be aware of potential hazards caused by flooding and never enter flood water. 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
7: Good morning, I'm Toby Goff. The Prime Minister is expected to sign a landmark defence agreement with Fiji after touching down in Suva overnight. Sarah Wiedersane reports.
8: The Prime Minister has arrived in Fiji, marking the start of a week of diplomacy with Pacific nations and India. Anthony Albanese is in Suva for the signing of a long-awaited treaty that will entrench Australia as Fiji's defence partner of choice. The Vivale Union Agreement is aimed at limiting China's strategic influence in the region. Tomorrow, Anthony Albanese will fly to the Solomons to celebrate the nation's 48th anniversary of independence and advance talks on a separate defence deal. He'll then hold meetings with the leaders of PNG, Tonga and Samoa in Brisbane before talks with the Indian Prime Minister in Melbourne on Thursday. Sarah Wiedersane reporting.
7: A vehicle belonging to a woman charged with the murder of her four-year-old son is among several items seized by police as they investigate the child's death. The boy's body was found in an apartment on the New South Wales Central Coast on Saturday. A 32-year-old woman has since been charged with domestic violence-related murder and remains behind bars after being refused bail. The family of a 27-year-old footballer are by his side in hospital where he's receiving end-of-life care. Nathan Fitzgerald clashed heads with a teammate from the Epping Football Club in Melbourne's north during a tackle in a reserves match. The club has confirmed his condition has deteriorated since he was rushed to hospital in a critical condition on Saturday. US President Donald Trump has told Americans the best is yet to come in a major speech to mark the 250th anniversary of the country's independence from Britain. Bad weather delayed President Trump's address, which was followed by the world's biggest fireworks display. Speaking at the weather-disrupted gala, President Trump spoke of America's enduring legacy of freedom.
9: After 2.5 centuries, this American republic still stands tall and strong. We may be the oldest constitutional republic on earth, but our country is just getting started.
7: Rescue efforts in Venezuela are continuing as it prepares to mark 215 years of independence, 11 days after twin earthquakes rocked the country. This year's celebrations will be muted and will focus on paying tribute to those who've died in the disasters. The number of confirmed deaths is approaching 3,000. And a humpback whale that became entangled in fishing gear off the New South Wales central coast has, at the weekend, now been freed. The 14 to 15 metre whale was first spotted in trouble around 200 metres from shore. In finance, one Australian dollar is currently buying 69.35 US cents.
10: Clear cut detailing. Premium car detailing from just $190. Heath comes to you wherever you are. Clear cut detailing.
7: Australia are women's T20 World Cup champions after winning their final against England by 7 wickets at Lords. Last place Essendon has lost its 11th AFL game in a row after falling to St Kilda 117 points to 50 at Marvel Stadium. The Power took down the Kangaroos 73-52 at home. The Blues have arrived in Brisbane ahead of the State of Origin decider at Suncorp Stadium. Ethan Strange will have to get through a full training session today if he is to play on Wednesday. Overnight, the Eels have rebounded from last week's loss to beat the Manly Seagulls 23 points to 14, while the Knights have drowned the Dolphins in a one-point thriller to wrap up round 18 of the NRL. And Novak Djokovic has made Wimbledon history after beating Russia's Roman Safiulin in round 4. The Serbian star passes Roger Federer's record of 106 men's match wins at the Grass Court Grand Slam. That's the latest news in sport.
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12: Your four-day forecast for the northeastern border. Start today with current flood warnings on the Vic Emergency app. There's a frost warning for the northeast. A sunny Monday, morning frost, light winds, and a top of 14 for Wangaratta, Corowa and Rutherglen, 15 in Albury-Wodonga. By Tuesday, morning frost, sunny and 15. Wednesday, morning frost, sunny and 14. Thursday, mostly sunny and 14. Right now, it's zero.

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0: This Watch and Act is being issued for the King and Ovens Rivers. A moderate flood warning is being issued for the King River at Docker Road Bridge and for the Ovens River downstream of Rocky Point, with moderate flooding continuing at Wangaratta and Docker Road Bridge. Stay safe, avoid the flooded area, be aware of potential hazards caused by flooding and never enter flood water. 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
3: 4 degrees in Melbourne. Morning fog, then sunny atop today. 14. It's 5:30. Good morning. David Armstrong, a suburban footballer, is on end of life care after a tragic incident while playing for Epping on Saturday. Nathan Fitzgerald hit his head on a covered cricket pitch during a tackle in a reserves match. Teammates, family and friends at the club yesterday preparing to say goodbye to the much-loved teacher. Club president Luke De Vicentis says everyone is heartbroken.
4: You know, wish Nathan good luck before the game yesterday. Not expected the outcome that has occurred.
3: A person has died after being struck by a car at Doncaster. Emergency services called to Williamson's Road just after midnight. The pedestrian's yet to be identified. The driver stopped at the scene and has spoken with police. There's been another suspicious blaze in a convenience store, this time in Richmond. Brian Wilson has more.
5: Around 4:15, callers to 000 reported hearing an explosion, with the shop on Victoria Street erupting in flames. The blaze quickly engulfing the building and escalating to a third alarm, with around 16 appliances rushing to the scene, including a ladder platform. Nearby communities are advised to take precautions for smoke. Drivers are urged to avoid the area. Brian Wilson reporting.
3: A man remains in custody accused of threatening a fast food worker with a wooden bat. Police say the 51-year-old man approached the counter of a fast food restaurant in Epping last night. He produced a wooden bat and demanded a staff member hand over cash from the till. He was arrested a short time later. Victoria's slumping house prices are causing a black hole in the Allan government's budget. The state's now facing a $3 billion stamp duty shortfall by the end of 2027. Real Estate Institute of Victoria's June quarter data shows a $30,000 plunge for the median Melbourne house price. New data shows Australia now has the equal highest core inflation rate among all major developed countries. Underlying price pressures rose to 3.6% in May, leaving Australia trailing only Iceland across all advanced nations. Economists claim the Reserve Bank's 3 interest rate cuts last year loosened monetary policy far too early. Around 20 million people, including representatives from more than 100 countries, are in Tehran for the funeral of slain Supreme Leader Ayatollah Ali Khamenei. He was killed along with family members at the start of the US-Israel war on Iran. Cocaine prices have dropped to record low levels. The Herald Sun reporting the price of a 1 kilogram brick has fallen to $100,000 in 2022. It cost about $380,000. Finance, the dollar, $69.35 US.
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3: Australia has won its 7th Women's 2020 World Cup, beating England by 7 wickets. Beth Mooney, named player of the series after scoring 238 runs, including 64 in the final. Gold Coast Ben Long has copped a 2-match suspension for a hit on Collingwood's Braden Maynard, as the AFL dished out more than $60,000 in fines following Saturday's melee. Both Maynard and Suns midfielder Tuk Miller avoided suspension for umpire contact. There were 70 free kicks paid in Port Adelaide's 21-point win over North Melbourne. Ferrari's Charles Leclerc has won a drama-filled British Grand Prix, which was ended under the safety car. Aussie Oscar Piastri made contact with Racing Bulls driver Liam Lawson on the opening lap, damaging his front wing before finishing 11th. And that's the latest news and sports.
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6: Good morning, it's Claire Colson with the latest local news and sport. The wait is officially over as the first major snowfall blanketed the ski fields in the Alpine region on Thursday morning last week. Eager skiers and snowboarders are already tearing up the slopes, bringing massive relief to nervous travellers who had been stressing over their upcoming trips. Tim McCurdy is urging local residents of Wangaratta to stay alert following the first detection of the highly contagious bird flu in Australia. Tim McCurdy has more.
7: What we don't want to find is that bird flu gets into any poultry properties. At the moment, there's been no poultry farms affected by the bird flu. We know there's only been about 4 cases across Western Australia and South Australia, but we just need to be alert, not alarmed, because we know if it does come into Victoria and gets into the poultry system, it would be devastational. There's no doubt about it. Other countries have been devastated by this flu. We hope and pray that it's going to be fine and we don't have it get into our agricultural sector, but if people just stay alert, if they do happen to find a migratory bird that is dead somewhere or an animal drags it up, there's a hotline number for people to contact, and I think just if we all stay vigilant, there's an opportunity to make sure that it doesn't spread into our agriculture.
6: North East Health Wangaratta have welcomed a new Victorian government package that will legally mandate one-on-one nurse to patient ratios due to high demand. Emma Roberts reports.
8: Patients at North East Health Wangaratta can look forward to more dedicated care thanks to a new Victorian Government legislative package. The $109.7 million investment will add 253 full-time nurses across 26 regional and metropolitan hospitals, ensuring that high-pressure areas such as emergency rooms, intensive care, have the staff required to meet patient demand. Emma Roberts, ACE Radio.
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6: The O&M League's Indigenous round delivered some massive results over the weekend. The Wangaratta Rovers secured a strong victory, defeating Corowa Rutherglen 60-47. Meanwhile, the Wangaratta Magpies had a brilliant day out, dominating their clash against the Albury Tigers to finish with a commanding 121 points to Albury's 51 points. That's the latest in local news and sport.
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9: Your four-day forecast for the northeastern border. Start today with current flood warnings on the Vic Emergency app. There's a frost warning for the northeast. A sunny Monday, morning frosts, light winds, and a top of 14 for Wangaratta, Corowa and Rutherglen, 15 in Albury, Wodonga. By Tuesday, morning frost, sunny and 15. Wednesday, morning frost, sunny and 14. Thursday, mostly sunny and 14. Right now, it's zero.
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10: Hello and welcome to Country Today with me, Libby Price. On the program this morning, the federal government's brought in new environment laws and it may mean farmers need federal approval before clearing vegetation. You'll hear all about that. And the Murray-Darling Basin Authority's dumped 14 environment projects. They weren't working, but they still need an extra 355 gigalitres of water. You'll hear from the National Irrigators Council CEO Zara Lewin coming up on Country Today.
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11: Good morning, I'm Gabrielle Hodson in the Victorian Rural Newsroom. There have been 2 new suspected cases of the highly contagious H5N1 strain of bird flu. The cases have been detected on the New South Wales mid-north coast and on a Perth beach. Federal Agriculture Minister Julie Collins says all detections so far have been in migratory seabirds.
12: I want to reiterate that there is no evidence of any mass mortalities at this time due to the H5 bird flu, nor is there any evidence of it in any other animal populations at this point in time. There is also no evidence of infection in our poultry or agricultural systems, and that there continues to be a low risk to human health.
11: The consumer watchdog has fined a dairy processor for allegedly misleading customers about the freshness of its milk. Rural editor Emily Minney has more.
13: Lactalis Australia has been fined nearly $60,000 after the Australian Competition and Consumer Commission issued 3 infringement notices for making false or misleading representations in the labelling of 2 of its milk products. It alleges the 2 fresh milk products were found to contain a substantial amount of powdered milk. Lactalis has since removed the word fresh from the labels. Lobby group Australian Dairy Farmers says it should serve as a warning for processors doing the wrong thing, potentially damaging consumer trust in the sector. Emily Minney, Victorian Rural News.
11: Sunshine Coast University researchers say spider venom could hold the key to protecting honeybees from the destructive varroa mite. The mites transmit deadly viruses that can destroy entire colonies. Associate Professor Volker Herzig says bees are a vital part of agriculture and the web of life.
14: Bees obviously very important for pollinating a lot of crops, not just in Australia, around the world. And they pollinate more than 30% of the crops we eat all day. So this is a big market, billions of dollars just in Australia alone. And that affects, for example, almonds, avocados, blueberries, cucumbers.
11: More farmers in northwest Queensland are planting sorghum crops to complement their cattle operations. Nutrien Ag Solutions agronomist Angus Dalgleish says it's a popular summer-sown crop that's in demand in China, and it doesn't mind a lot of rain.
15: So the sorghum just tolerates the heat and also doesn't mind a bit of water. It doesn't like a lot of crops. They don't like getting wet feet still, but hence why it sort of seems to be finding a bit of a fit up in northern or northwest Queensland.
11: At about 18,000 hectares, a new record's been set for the amount of land set aside for sorghum in northwest Queensland. Bangladesh could provide Australia's natural fibres producers with a new trade opportunity. Australian Cotton Shippers Association Chief Executive Jules Willis says it's an exciting time.
16: A partnership with wool, it's not always going to be a symbiotic relationship. You know, the brands will want what they will need, but they might be wanting to blend cotton and wool together, or, you know, there's a lot of blending that does happen. So, you know, there are opportunities moving forward that, you know, it's just a broader offering for the market.
11: And the Victorian Farmers Federation says new federal environment laws have made it much harder for farmers to manage their own land. It says many are now facing confusing rules, costly assessments, and the risk of severe penalties for everyday farming activities. And that's the state of the country. I'm Gabriel Hodson. Good morning.
1: 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Extended weather forecast.
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17: Joining us now is Tom Ramage, Senior Forecaster for the Bureau of Meteorology. Tom, good morning to you. What can we expect with the weather?
18: Good morning, Daniel. Well, it's been a very frosty evening overnight with many places reaching and heading below zero. And this is due to a really slow moving high pressure system centred over Tasmania at the moment, and it's going to lead to quite a cold week. And we currently do have a frost warning out for this morning for most of the state, and we can expect those for most of the week as the high pressure system does trap all that cold air over the state, leading to some frosty nights. But today will be sunny for most of the state, apart from isolated showers about East Gippsland, which will persist throughout the week. Maximum temperatures throughout will be in the low to mid-teens, and that will remain steady throughout the week. Starting in the southwest, we have some morning fog and frost, and that will then lead to a sunny day. Portland will reach top of 14, Warrnambool 15, Hamilton 14, and Colac 13. Further north through the Wimmera, we'll have morning fog and frost also, and then that will also lead to a sunny day. Nil 14, Horsham 14, and Stawell going to reach a top of 13. Through the northwest in the Mallee, we have some morning fog along the New South Wales border, but it's pretty frosty elsewhere, but it will lead to a nice sunny day. Swan Hill and Kerrang are both going to reach a top of 15. Through the northern country, we do have some morning fog south of Shepparton, but it's clear skies elsewhere. Deniliquin, just over the border, is going to reach a top of 15, and Echuca is going to reach a maximum of 14 degrees. In the northeast, it's very foggy, and there's a bit of frost about, but that will clear to a sunny afternoon. Albury-Wodonga is going to reach a top of 14, and Wangaratta is also going to reach a top of 14. Through Gippsland, we have fog and frost throughout, with a medium chance of showers today through the far east near the New South Wales border. Traralgon is going to reach a top of 15, Sale is going to reach 15, Bairnsdale maximum of 15, and Lakes Entrance is going to have a cloudy day with a slight chance of showers and reach a top of 15. Looking throughout the working week, the high pressure system is going to continue to move very slowly and will influence the weather over the state, and we'll continue to have frosty nights and mild, dry days. Thank you, Daniel.
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10: Next, President of the Victorian Farmers Federation, Ryan Milgate, to talk about the new federal environment laws that might mean farmers need federal approval before they start clearing vegetation.
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10: New federal environment laws are confusing and will make it harder for farmers to manage their own land. The Victorian Farmers Federation is calling on the federal government to fix the legislation, which may well mean farmers need federal approval before clearing vegetation. Country Today's Pat Gordon spoke to VFF President Ryan Milgate.
22: The challenge is, I think, no one's fully understanding the implications of the changes, but essentially environmental approvals now will be going through a federal level, and there's essentially a new federal EPA which is out there to enforce and work through this legislation and rules that we're now obliged to be working under.
23: And Ryan, what will these changes mean for everyday farming?
22: Look, really basically what it's now creating is the fact that for farmers to do anything on their land, and I'm talking stuff like, you know, we talk clearing native edge and stuff like that, which we do, you know, boundary fencing, things like that. We need to work through the same approvals and processes that, you know, major projects would have to do, whether it's a power line or, you know, a major mine or anything like that. We're working under the same sort of conditions and approvals that those guys work under.
23: And from reading the VFF statement on this, it seems the complexities around them and even the draft guidelines and things like that, Ryan, that's causing some concern as well.
22: Look, it's causing a huge amount of concern, and we've just got, you know, it's just creating, you know, more complexity. There's all sorts of different overlays, whether it's cultural, whether it's, you know, fire overlays and things like that. And sometimes, you know, it's really difficult for landowners and people to actually find this information and then try and decipher how do we wade our way through it. And it just makes it, you know, really difficult for your average farmers to actually just do what they need to do.
23: And Ryan, from a VFF level, what would you like to see the federal government do about these?
22: Look, we've got lots of concerns, and really the lack of clarity and understanding on all of the implications is number one. So we've got a lot of work to do. And I mean, that's us working at the top level. There's obviously a lot of landowners that will have very little knowledge of what's happening. So the knowledge piece is huge, and we need to fill that void and, you know, unpack and actually understand what are the implications? What do I actually have to do now to comply? And what does that look like for me, you know, doing everyday jobs like clearing along boundary fences, whether it's, you know, do I have to move some trees to build new sheep yards or put up a shed and things like that.
23: And Ryan, am I right in saying that the National EPA began their enforcement this week, but the changes to the Federal Government EPBC Act actually came into effect sort of back in December?
22: Yeah. And look, some of these laws, the challenge is some of these laws have actually been around for a while but not been enforced. And that's the thing. We have legislation change, doesn't really get enforced. So people just keep doing what they're doing in good faith. And then, you know, things start moving in the background. And what we don't want to see is someone that, you know, thinks they're doing the right thing, clearing a fence line, and next thing you know, they're being slapped with a big fine, or they're being dragged through the court system for doing something that they genuinely thought, you know, they were doing the right thing.
10: Ryan Milgate, President of the Victorian Farmers Federation, speaking to Pat Gordon. Next, Next, the MDBA has dumped four environment projects, most of them in Victoria and New South Wales. So where will the extra 355 gigalitres come from? You'll hear from the National Irrigators Council coming up.
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10: The Murray-Darling Basin Authority has confirmed 14 environmental projects have been dumped. We're joined by CEO of the National Irrigators Council, Zara Lewine. Zara, did we know this was coming?
4: We had an indication, Libby, so that we know there's a couple of projects that haven't really got enough ground and others that there wasn't a great deal of community support for. But essentially, time ran out to kind of rework those projects and come up with an alternative. And so the basin states have had to formally withdraw them from recognition as part of the whole SIDLAM adjustment process, which means whatever those projects might have contributed to the offset, now the MDBA will have to reconcile that later this year and remove those offsets.
10: Okay, so that's sustainable diversion limits. And are most of these projects in the Southern Basin?
4: Yes, all the projects are in the Southern Basin, actually. So SIDLAM was only applicable in that part of the basin. And so there's about, trying to remember my numbers, there's three joint programs between the different states, so some between Victoria and New South Wales. There's about five New South Wales projects, and then the remainder are Victorian projects that have all been removed.
10: Oh dear, I was aware that New South Wales was behind schedule. I didn't realise it was quite so bad in Victoria.
4: Yeah, the Victorian projects were probably ones that didn't get off the ground, particularly because of a lot of community pushback and support. And, you know, these were projects that were put in, you know, back in 17-18, which were thoughts at the time of which they might progress, and they just haven't been able to get up off the ground.
10: Okay, so we now have another 355 gigalitre shortfall. Dare I ask where the Basin Authority is likely to get that shortfall from?
4: Well, first things first, they've got to really assess what these projects being removed from the program mean, but also some of the projects that have progressed might achieve better environmental outcome as well. So we don't know the number. That 355 came from the last assurance report, which is about the estimate that we thought if those projects dropped out. The big question is, you know, what will governments do about this? The MDBA have to reconcile and come up with the firm number. It's then really up to the federal government with the basin states to negotiate a plan forward. They could buy the water, but obviously NIC's position and so many others is we've seen so much purchased already that they can't deliver. We know the science is saying we need to do these other projects like SIDLAM, but we need to create a new funding option for them going forward. And that's really what we're advocating for here.
10: And as you say, in 30 years of water reform, 1 in 3 litres of water is out of agriculture to the environment.
4: Absolutely. And, you know, removing that water from agriculture has had a significant impact on our communities. We also know that water alone won't be enough to address some of the environmental issues we're seeing around the basin. We need to get smarter and we need to work out how to make the water that has been recovered at that significant impact to our communities do what it's meant to do, which is improve the environment. So government's going to have to move forward and think about new approaches, and that's really what we're advocating for.
10: Zara Lewine is CEO of the National Irrigators Council. That's Country Today for this Monday. Have a fabulous day. I look forward to joining you again tomorrow morning at 5:30. We'll catch up then.
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5: 3 degrees in Melbourne. Morning fog, then sunny atop today, 14. It's 6 o'clock. Good morning. David Armstrong, a suburban footballer, is on end-of-life care after a tragic incident while playing for Epping on Saturday. Eddie Summerfield reports.
6: What police have told us is that this happened at 4:15 this morning. Now, a car has gone into...
5: Melbourne's tobacco wars have started up again with an early morning ram raid and the firebombing of a Richmond tobacconist. Nine reporter Christina Hearn is there.
6: What police have told us is that this happened at 4:15 this morning. Now, a car has gone into a business understood to be a tobacco shop. And, of course, as we've seen so many times in Melbourne, it's been set alight. Now, what has happened, a firefighter has just told me that five other shops have also been impacted. Firefighters are obviously still here trying to douse the flames. There still is quite a lot of smoke billowing out from these businesses. Victoria Street in Richmond has been closed in both directions. This is actually going to cause quite a bit of traffic mayhem.
5: And a warning has been issued for nearby communities for smoke. Fire crews also quickly containing a blaze in a wooden door factory at Cheltenham this morning. That alarm was raised just after 5 o'clock. Crews in breathing apparatus entering the premises, knocking down the flames. Traffic in the area is affected. Crews are expected to remain at the scene for some time. Less than half the properties up for auction on the weekend sold for the third week in a row. Cotality found 49.8% of auctions were successful last week. That is the lowest figure this year. And the state's slumping house prices are set to punch a big hole in the Allan government's budget. State's facing a $3 billion stamp duty shortfall by the end of 2027. Latest data shows the median Melbourne house price has fallen $30,000. Prime Minister set to sign a security agreement with Fiji in an effort to counter China's influence in the region. Anthony Albanese's touchdown in the country. Later he will travel to the Solomon Islands as part of a diplomatic blitz. He'll then host Tonga and PNG in Brisbane on Wednesday. He'll cap it off with a visit from Indian Prime Minister Narendra Modi. Before leaving, Mr. Albanese used an address to shore up support for his tax changes.
7: For the first time in a generation, first home buyers are getting a fair crack. This is what delivering real change looks like.
5: Analysis has revealed Victorian businesses are kicking in big money to One Nation as it surges in support here. The Age has discovered private property developers who previously had bankrolled the Liberals are leading the charge. Finance the dollar, $69.35.
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5: St Kilda's finals ambitions are back on track after a thumping 67-point win over Essendon. Isaiah Wanganeen-Miller had 46 touches and kicked a goal in the win. Defender Jack Silvani telling 3AW Football, They put a disappointing start to the season behind them.
8: Find ourselves in this position. We've got a bit of work to do, but there's obviously a great opportunity for the last seven games of the year, and we'll be looking to take it with both hands.
5: North Melbourne let slip a place in the top 10 after a 21-point loss to Port Adelaide. The Roos goalless in the last quarter after scores were level at the last change. Novak Djokovic claimed the all-time record for most men's singles match wins at Wimbledon. His 106th victory at the All England Club coming over Roman Safiullin. Beth Mooney scored 64 runs in the Women's 2020 World Cup final as Australia beat England by 7 wickets. And that's the latest news and sport.
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9: Good morning, it's Claire Colson with the latest local news and sport. Porepunkah residents have the chance to give feedback on local traffic issues with the council's traffic management plan. Darcy Menny reports.
10: Alpine Shire Council is inviting residents of Porepunkah to help create a traffic management plan. Engagement from the community will help draft a plan that aims to guide how the council invests its transport infrastructure within Porepunkah. Residents are asked to highlight issues surrounding traffic, roads and footpaths within the community. Anyone looking to have their say can attend the session at Porepunkah Hall on the 17th of July. Darcy Menny, Ace Radio.
9: The Wangaratta Sports and Aquatic Centre has announced of July fees and charges will increase for members. The facility offers a 24/7 gym, group fitness studios, a three-court stadium and five pools. The announcement follows their plan to deliver high-quality services, programs and state-of-the-art facilities to the community of Wangaratta. For more details on the change prices of memberships, head over to their website online. Family Daycare has put out a reminder to get your child vaccinated. The daycares are located throughout the northeast region and now have availability. Marcus Goonan, Director of Community and Infrastructure at the Wang Council, has more.
11: You can either get your children vaccinated at our Maternal Child Health Centre, which is situated in our Children's Services Centre, or any of your GPs, etc., will be able to organise that for you. At the moment, we're going through our school vaccination program. So that's why the Facebook post has come up. Essentially, vaccination is really critical to that whole herd immunity and making sure that our children are going to be safe in the future. You know, there's many diseases and things that we have within our society that we've managed to basically eradicate, and we'd like to keep them that way.
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9: Round 14 of the ONK was on this weekend and there were some massive score lines. Moyu claimed a hard-fought victory over Tarrawinja with a score of 63-57. Goorambat won against Milawa with a winning 61-59. North Wangaratta put on a powerhouse performance against the Benalla All Blacks 167-26. Warriyong versus King Valley in a one-sided affair 142-21. Bright secured a comfortable 4 points by accounting for Bonnie Doon 86-23. That's the latest in.

0: Your four-day forecast for the northeastern border. Start today with current flood warnings on the Vic Emergency app. There's a frost warning for the northeast. A sunny Monday, morning frost, light winds, and a top of 14 for Wangaratta, Corowa and Rutherglen, 15 in Albury-Wodonga. By Tuesday, morning frost, sunny and 15. Wednesday, morning frost, sunny and 14. Thursday, mostly sunny and 14. Currently, it's 1 degree.
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4: Star Brekkie with Hobbsy. Isn't it lovely when you get a weekend that actually has had good weather? Awesome after the water we've had, obviously, and the floods around the region. And we got a pretty cool picture through, actually a few cool pictures through, from Jason, who sent us through pictures at night time down at Apex Park. Something different. Beautiful lights, look gorgeous. Poor old Yogi. Getting flooded too. Oh, that old Yogi thing. We might actually dive into that next. Oh dear, is it Yogi, is it not? J-Lo now, waiting for tonight, 92.1 Star FM.

0: Survivor, Eye of the Tiger, 92.1 Star FM. Star Brekkie with Hobbsy. Thank God this, we didn't have any rain over the weekend. That's enabled the floods to start to ease across the northeast and the border. Of course, keep your eye on the Bureau website and also emergency.vic.gov.au. The unofficial, well, actually, I was going to say unofficial flood monitoring device of Yogi. It is actually official. We've been getting all these emails through from the SES and also those who are monitoring it from our official emergency broadcasting people. And it says on there where the level is on Yogi. So that's very, very cool. Of course, many, many moons ago, Yogi was removed and there was community outcry and everyone said, got to bring it back. That's how we monitor the floods. And it's happened sitting there in Apex Park. But of course, there was always the contention, is it Yogi, is it not Yogi? Is it a Hanna-Barbera cartoon character or not? Well, there's sort of legals around that with Hanna-Barbera. There was people making the playground equipment years ago and they sort of, from what I understand, sort of ripped them off a little bit. So it's not officially, we call it Yogi and we love Yogi, but he's not the official shape of Yogi because Yogi firstly is brown and wears a hat. This one doesn't have a hat. Others saying it's Deputy Dog. Well, no, it's not. Some are saying Huckleberry Hound. No, because Huckleberry's blue. So, oh, dear. Let's just call it Yogi. We've named him Yogi. We'll just leave it that way. Otherwise, it gets too confusing. You can have your whinge on Facebook on any posts that are there if you want. Don't take your argument up with me. You'll never win. I'll just turn the phone off when you ring through. Got Shawn Mendes soon along with Crowded House here on 92.1 Star FM, and I'll tell you how you can get some free fuel.
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1: Struggling with the price of fuel? Enter the free fuel frenzy.
0: Yeah, the entries have been coming in thick and fast. And no wonder, $2,500 worth of free fuel thanks to APCO, Wangaratta, Ovens, Ford and Ovens, Kia. And you know the deal. You put your name in at our participating businesses, of which there are very and many across the northeast and the border. Toil and Soil in Wang Hyde's Bakery up in Myrtleford's, and also the Bryant Visitor Information Centre on board with this one as well. Get your name in the draw, and then you're standing in front of an APCO fuel pump in a couple of weeks' time, 3 weeks' time or thereabouts, with your eyes shut. Well, you've got a blindfold on. Eyes shut at the moment. I tried it on the weekend. Pumping $10 into the little laser with my eye shut. Hopeless. Straight over. No idea. It's because it just clicks over so quick these days. So start practicing now and get your entries in. Then it could be you winning $2,500 worth of free fuel thanks to APCO, Wangaratta, Ovens Ford and Ovens Kim. We're coming up to 6:30. Claire Coulson's just minutes away. She's got the latest in Star Local News.
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6: 3 degrees in Melbourne. Morning fog, been sunny atop today, 14. It's 6:30. Good morning. David Armstrong. 12 shops in Richmond won't be opening for business today after a ram raid and the firebombing of an adjoining tobacco store. The blaze started just after 4. Callers to 000 reporting hearing a loud explosion and seeing a ball of flames. Firefighters work quickly, fierce flames and smoke covering the area. More than 50 crews remain at the scene. Nearby communities have been warned to take precautions for smoke. Water authorities are also monitoring the runoff from the scene, which is impacting the Yarra River. Victoria Street is closed to all traffic and trams. There are unconfirmed reports 3 people were seen running from the area at the time. Suburban footballer is on end-of-life care after a tragic incident while playing for Epping on Saturday. Nathan Fitzgerald hit his head on a covered cricket pitch during a tackle in a reserves match. Teammates, family and friends at the club preparing to say goodbye to the much-loved teacher. Club president Luke DiVicenta says everyone is heartbroken.
7: They're really struggling. They would have just, you know, wished Nathan good luck before the game yesterday, not expected the outcome that has occurred.
6: 2 women taken to hospital with serious injuries after a stabbing at Sydenham. Police say a physical altercation occurred between a man and the 2 females in a home on O'Neill Street. Shortly after 11 p.m, it is understood the 3 are known to each other. Melbourne is awash with cocaine. Police fear more people will die with the drug being cut with foreign substances. A wholesale 1 kilogram brick of cocaine is now $100,000, down from $380,000. But the price on the street remains the same. At least 5 overdose deaths in the past 2 years have been attributed to cocaine adulterated with other substances. Researchers are hopeful a new imaging test could unlock life-saving surgery in an aggressive cancer with the lowest survival rate. The PET scan tracer outperforms standard tests in detecting pancreatic cancer, providing a better snapshot of tumour cells and their spread. Associate Professor David Wong says it was able to pick up extra lesions in 3 out of 10 patients which standard scans missed entirely.
8: Pancreatic cancer, it's got a very high mortality rate. It's diagnosed late if you select the patients wrongly, so the surgical outcome will be poor.
6: The Nicky Winmar statue has been taken down from outside Optus Stadium in Perth after he was found guilty of assaulting a woman. The St Kilda Football Club and the AFL are yet to respond. In finance, our dollar, $69.35 US.
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6: North Melbourne's hoping for the best after George Wardlaw suffered a suspected hamstring strain in the Roos loss to Port Adelaide. The Power keeping the Roos goalless in the last quarter before recording a 21-point win. Coach Alistair Clarkson says they'll wait for the scans.
9: We'll just deal with it as we need to deal with it, mate. If he's got an injury, we'll just assess it and see where it goes from there.
6: Naomi Osaka has stunned world number one Aryna Sabalenka in a brilliant straight sets win to reach the Wimbledon quarterfinals for the first time. Novak Djokovic also advancing after recording a record-breaking 109th career win at the All England Club. Oscar Piastri has finished 11th at a drama-filled British Grand Prix, Ferrari's Charles Leclerc winning the race under a safety car. Round of 16 at the World Cup, and after 28 minutes, Brazil and Norway locked it nil all. That's the latest news and sport.
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10: Good morning, it's Claire Colson with the latest local news and sport. A new Victorian government package mandating one-on-one nurse-to-patient ratios has officially been welcomed by North East Health Wangaratta. Emma Roberts reports.
11: Patients at North East Health Wangaratta can look forward to more dedicated care thanks to a new Victorian Government legislative package. The $109.7 million investment will add 253 full-time nurses across 26 regional and metropolitan hospitals, ensuring that high-pressure areas such as emergency rooms, intensive care, have the staff required to meet patient demand. Emma Roberts, ACE Radio.
10: Following the first confirmed case of the highly contagious bird flu in Australia, local MP Tim McCurdy is urging Wangaratta residents to remain vigilant and stay informed. Tim McCurdy has more.
12: What we don't want to find is that bird flu gets into any poultry properties. At the moment, there's been no poultry farms affected by the bird flu. We know there's only been about 4 cases across Western Australia and South Australia, but we just need to be alert, not alarmed, because we know if it does come into Victoria and gets into the poultry system, it would be devastational. There's no doubt about it. Other countries have been devastated by this flu. We hope and pray that it's going to be fine and we don't have it get into our agricultural sector. But if people just stay alert, if they do happen to find a migratory bird that is dead somewhere or an animal drags it up, there's a hotline number for people to contact. And I think just if we all stay vigilant, there's an opportunity to make sure that it doesn't spread into our agriculture.
10: The long-awaited snow officially arrived on Thursday morning in the Alpine region, delivering a fresh powder drop to the ski resorts. Slopes are officially open for business, and anyone who was stressing about their upcoming booking can finally breathe a sigh of relief.
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10: What a weekend of footy for the O&M League's Indigenous round. The Wangaratta Rovers locked in a solid win, taking down Cora Rutherglen 60 points to 47. The real statement of the round came with the Wang Magpies, who absolutely was flying away with a massive 121 points to 51 victory over a struggling Albury Tigers side. That's the latest in local news and sport.
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13: Your four-day forecast for the northeastern border. Stay up to date with current flood warnings on the Vic Emergency app. There's a frost warning for the northeast. A sunny Monday, morning frost, light winds and a top of 14 for Wangaratta, Corowa and Rutherglen, 15 in Albury, Wodonga. By Tuesday, morning frost, sunny and 15. Wednesday, morning frost, sunny and 14. Thursday, mostly sunny and 14. Right now, it's zero.
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14: Star Bricky with Hobbsy at 22-7. Cold old start this morning and for the next couple of days. But that is good. And the reason I say that, traditionally, during the month of June, we've just come through, there's something that happens locally that requires a lot of coldness and crispness in the air. And we benefit in a few months' time from it being cold. You have no idea what I'm talking about. Stick around and I'll explain at 6:44. Here's the Cranberries now. 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

0: Matt Wilde, the Break My Stride, 92.5 Star FM. Star Brekkie with Hobbsy. On Friday, I'm tootled across to check out the changes at the reject shop there. It's going to be Dollarama soon. Walked in. I ran into a couple of blokes that I know. I haven't seen in ages. And that is Sam and Joe from La Bella Rocca. In the co-store, the fruit and veg place, and all the other stuff as well with your salamis and everything. And we actually got talking salami, you know, as you do, and you haven't seen some for ages, so what have you been up to? Said, oh, Hobbsy, been so busy on the weekends. 6 weekends straight we have been making salami. Wow, that's commitment right there. Usually it's just one massive day and you start in the wee small hours and you go through till late at night. I've made it myself before with done the whole traditional way, like the whole pig and everything and chopping it up in the grapper and and I've also done it where you've already had it pre-minced and you can just mix in your stuff and put it into the skins and off you go. Either way is fine. It comes to hanging them, and this is the trick. It's got to be super cold and super crisp. And Joe and Sam were telling me that it's actually been quite humid. They've had to put fans in, and they check it every day, and they make sure, you know, it's got the salt on the outside and there's no mold or bad mold growing on it and all that sort of stuff. So, yeah, the humid weather, you might not have thought it's been particularly humid through June, but it has. It's been causing issues with salami, which is disappointing. I've had to throw out salamis that have gone rotten that I've made, and that's a big hit when it happens. You get the black mold on it, you go, it's never coming back. Throw it out because it can get very, very nasty. I feel for you if you've lost your salamis, because there is nothing better than homemade traditional salami. Once you've had it, you will never eat the shop stuff again. I don't know that they're putting the homemade salami through the shop. You have to be very privileged to get homemade salami. It's not something that's given up and given out too readily, I might add. So, you can sling some my way, boys, if you're finding you've got too much of it. It's 92.1 Star FM. Oh, next, a lady who got married on the weekend. 1,100 guests, my Lord, and millions of dollars spent. It's 92.1 Star FM.
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0: Genesis, Invisible Touch, 92.1 Star FM. Just been eating a Pink Lady apple this morning for a bit of brekkie. Got the munchies. Didn't have stuff before I got to work. Why do they put the stickers on the apples? I know they've done it for years, but I just got the thinking, why is that? Apart from the whole self-serve thing these days where you've got to bip it through the machine and you might put a Pink Lady through as a Granny Smith or something that might be a bit cheaper. It's just not great for the environment. Weren't we supposed to crack down on plastic or something? Oh, dear. And whatever happens, and I've asked this question many times, whatever happens to the whole plastic bag trial we had in Wangaratta where we didn't get rid of it? Do you remember that? Which we now obviously don't have plastic bags, but no one actually gave us the results of that whole thing. Oh, dear. Anyway, everyone seems to have forgotten. Very short memories. Anyway, enough of that. Coming up to 7 o'clock, Claire Coulson has much more important local news for us after a 7 o'clock national news update. Then Jimmy Barnes and Aussie music as well. Bit of a run, actually, with Cyril on 92.1 Star FM.
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2: 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A moderate flood warning is being issued for the King River at Docker Road Bridge and for the Ovens River downstream of Rocky Point, with moderate flooding continuing at Wangaratta and Docker Road Bridge. Stay safe, avoid the flooded area, be aware of potential hazards caused by flooding and never enter flood water. 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
12: 3 degrees in Melbourne. Morning fog, then sunny atop today. 14 at 7 o'clock. Good morning. I'm David Armstrong. A ram raid and a firebombing of a Richmond tobacco shop has created chaos this morning. Around 4:15, a car was driven into the tobacco shop. Callers to 000 reported hearing a loud explosion before seeing a huge ball of flames. Firefighters rushed to the scene to find the shop engulfed as thick smoke covered the area. Warnings were issued for surrounding communities. Fire Rescue Victoria Commander Brett Hamill says, despite more than 16 appliances and 80 firefighters, adjoining shops and businesses have been impacted.
13: So at this stage, we look like we have 12 commercial businesses within that one building. and all have been significantly damaged by fire.
12: Today's attack comes after a tobacco store less than a kilometre away was firebombed a week ago. That blaze also damaging surrounding shops. Both incidents indicating a resurgence in Melbourne's illegal tobacco wars. A suburban footballer is on end-of-life care after a tragic accident while playing for Epping on Saturday. Eddie Summerfield reports.
14: Nathan Fitzgerald was taken straight to hospital after a tackle gone wrong while playing for Epping against Laylor in the reserves on Saturday. The 27-year-old underwent surgery for a bleed on the brain after he and another Epping player clashed heads before hitting his head on a covered cricket pitch. Teammates, family and friends were at the club yesterday preparing to say goodbye to the much-loved teacher who's on end-of-life care. President Luke DeVicentis says everyone is heartbroken.
15: They're really struggling. They would have just, you know, wished Nathan good luck before the game yesterday, not expected the outcome that has occurred.
14: Eddie Summerfield, Melbourne.
12: Victoria's slumping house prices are causing a black hole in the Allan government's budget. The state's facing a $3 billion stamp duty shortfall by the end of 2027. Real Estate Institute June quarter data shows a $30,000 plunge for the median house price in Melbourne. Victoria's biggest political donors and small businesses are kicking in big money to One Nation as it surges here. The Age has discovered private property developers who previously had bankrolled the Liberal Party leading the charge, and small to medium-sized businesses are also throwing cash at the party, with One Nation vowing to scrap the proposed Allan government's work-from-home laws. More than 230 Victorian health providers have been investigated over alleged sexual misconduct. Unregistered massage therapists account for the highest number. The report from the Health Complaints Commissioner reigniting calls for a massage therapist as well as counsellors to face mandatory safety checks. In finance, our dollar is trading at 69.35 US.
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12: Dean Solomon concedes Essendon might be going through its lowest ebb. The Bombers thrashed by 67 points as St Kilda kept in touch with a 10. Visions emerge from the game of legendary Bombers coach Kevin Sheedy urging fans not to leave during the game. The interim coach says they're tough times, but the club's united.
16: The last 20 years, there's been a few low points. Is it the lowest? I'm not sure, but it's difficult. It's difficult right now. But you know what? No individual is going to do this on their own. We've got to do it together. We've got to solve and come up with solutions.
12: Both Collingwood's Braden Maynard and Suns midfielder Tuukka Miller avoided suspension for umpire contact on the weekend. Beth Mooney has scored for 64 runs in the Women's 2020 World Cup final, Australia beating England by 7 wickets, and Brazil and Norway locked at nil all half-time of their round of 16 match at the World Cup. And that's the latest news and sports.
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17: Good morning, it's Claire Colson with the latest local news and sport. Family daycare providers across the northeast region have issued a reminder to parents regarding child immunisation schedules. Marcus Goonan, Director of Community and Infrastructure at the Wang City Council, has more.
18: You need to get your children vaccinated at our maternal child health centre, which is situated in our children's services centre, or any of your GPs, etc., will be able to organise that for you. At the moment, we're going through our school vaccination program, so that's why the Facebook post has come up. Essentially, vaccination is really critical to that whole herd immunity and making sure that our children are going to be safe in the future. You know, there's many diseases and things that we have within our society that we've managed to basically eradicate, and we'd like to keep them that way.
17: The Wangaratta Sports and Aquatic Centre will implement an update to its fees and charges for all members effective this July. The facility offers a 24/7 gym, group fitness studios, a three-count stadium and 5 pools. The announcement follows their plan to deliver high-quality services, programs and state-of-the-art facilities to the community of Wangaratta. For more details on the change prices, you can head over to their website online. A new traffic plan is giving the Porepunkah community a say in council investments. Darcy Manny reports.
19: Alpine Shire Council is inviting residents of Porepunkah to help create a traffic management plan. Engagement from the community will help draft a plan that aims to guide how the council invests its transport infrastructure within Porepunkah. Residents are asked to highlight issues surrounding traffic, roads and footpaths within the community. Anyone looking to have their say can attend the session at Porepunkah Hall on the 17th of July. Darcy Menny, Ace Radio.
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17: The ONK League footy results are in with Moyu 63 to Tarrawinji 57. North Wangaratta won against Nala 167 to 26. Goorambat won against Milawa 61 to 59. King Valley lost against Wurrung with 142 to 21. And Bright Football Club won 86 against Bonnydoonas to 23 points. That's the latest in local news and sport.
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23: Your four-day forecast for the northeast and for the border. We have moderate watch and act flood warnings still current for the Ovens and King Rivers today, and there are minor flood warnings for the Kiva River and Severn and Castle Creeks, and we've got a frost warning this morning as well. With the frost, there's a bit of fog around as well. That's clearing to a fine sunny afternoon. Tomorrow starts out foggy and frosty, then it turns sunny with a top of 15. Same for Wednesday, fog and frost, then sunny 14, and Thursday, fog, then sunny at a top of 14 degrees today. 14's the top for Wangaratta, Albury, Wodonga, Rutherglen, Yarrawonga, Benalla, Beechworth, Mount Beauty and

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1: Eight past seven, Star Brekkie with Hobbs. Although the flood 3D is easing, we've still got roads closed. That, of course, is the Great Alpine Road between Parford Road and the Detour Road, so up through North Wing for that one. And also Buffalo River Road is closed in Myrtleford, usually, you know, with the bridges there. Speaking of roads, next, I'm going to warn you, I'm going on a rant. 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

0: Cyril Stumbling and 92.1 Star FM. It is a quarter past seven. I'm going on a rant, I warn you. And it is about the state of our roads. And I have ranted about this before, but I'm getting even more ranty because I am backed up by facts, which are hard to deny or when it comes to politicians. So the state of particularly our federal freeway, the main one, the Hume Freeway that goes right through our region and it stretches all the way from Melbourne all the way through to Sydney. And it's stuffed. There's no other way of putting it. Particularly in Benalla, there's a stretch of like 100 metres that is just potholes. That's all it is. And there's another stretch at Avenel, and I think I'm right in saying this because I did see it on social media. There was a truck driver with the camera on. There was eight cars in a row, all pulled over to the left, all with tyre issues because they'd hit these huge potholes. And, of course, it's all at night because you can't see them whilst you're driving at night. It is bad. Now, we are, by law, made to have our cars roadworthy for the road. It doesn't seem as though the government keeping up their bargain by having the roads carworthy. It's just ridiculous. Now, we pay, for those of us who buy fuel, we pay excise on our fuel. The revenue from fuel excise is $17.5 billion a year. That is available to everyone to find on the Australian government website for the budget. How much of that do you reckon is put back into roads? $13.9 billion. There's a 30% of that that goes back into revenue for other things, not the roads. So my question is, we're paying this. How can you take a tax for one reason and go and spend it on another reason? I don't get it. Can we do a class action against the government, do you think? I'm going to Google that in just a second and get AI onto it. But that's, don't even get me started on the wastage, but let's just get these things fixed. The money is there. It's allocated. Why can't we get it done? And then, again, this is the federal roads and there's state roads and there's local roads. Local roads, our councils do the best they can. State roads, again, questionable, like $1 billion they've put towards it. That's not even going to touch the sides. Anyway, ranting today. I feel sorry for you if your car has been damaged. You can claim it back through your insurance, but I think there's an avenue as well to claim it against the government. Just try your hardest, try your hardest. Goodness knows they take it out of us every way they can. Oh, rightio, rant over. Fleetwood Mac coming up soon. And speaking of roads and fuel, I've got to talk Free Fuel Frenzy before 7:30.
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7: 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A moderate flood warning is being issued for the King River at Docker Road Bridge and for the Ovens River downstream of Rocky Point, with moderate flooding continuing at Wangaratta and Docker Road Bridge. Stay safe, avoid the flooded area, be aware of potential hazards caused by flooding and never enter flood water. 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
0: FM. Regarding the class action, you need at least seven people to do it. As AI says, if it's faulty infrastructure, then yes, you can. All right, let's get the lawyers onto it. 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

0: Proclaimers on the way. Eventually, just got to get some fuel. It's 92.1 Star FM. Imagine not having to pay for that fuel. Wouldn't that be glorious? That can happen with our free fuel frenzy. There's $2,500 of free fuel up for grabs. All you got to do is enter, and you can do that at the Alpine Hotel in Bright. Hurrigan's Quality Meats, Rosie and the team, Nico and Jackson and Ella, they've got the forms there you can fill out, and so have the team at Myrtleford Garden Supplies, Brett and his team there. Fill out the forms and hopefully you are drawn out and you get to be one of five lucky people going for $2,500 worth of free fuel. Thanks to ABCO Wangaratta, Ovens Ford and Ovens Care. Coming up to 7:30, it's cold and flu time, and you know what? There's bird flu doing the rounds. This thing's not great. Next, we'll have details on that during the latest Star Local News with Claire Calls.
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7: 3 degrees in Melbourne. Morning fog, then sunny atop today at 14. It's 7:30. Good morning. I'm David Armstrong. Melbourne's tobacco wars have erupted again. A Richmond store set alight in a dramatic early morning ram raid. Here's Brian Wilson.
8: Around 4:15 this morning, an SUV was driven into the facade of a tobacco store on Victoria Street. Callers to 000 reporting hearing an explosion and seeing a ball of flames engulf the shop. Despite a massive firefighting response, 12 adjoining businesses were damaged by the inferno. Nearby communities also warned to avoid breathing the thick, toxic smoke. Crews remain on the scene with investigations continuing. Today's arson attack follows last week's firebombing of another tobacco shop less than a kilometre away. That incident affecting five neighbouring businesses. Brian Wilson, Melbourne.
7: Melbourne is awash with cocaine. A wholesale 1 kilogram brick of the drug is now $100,000. That is down from $380,000. But the price on the street remains the same. Chris Christoforou from the Victorian Alcohol and Drug Association says Victorians have a huge appetite for the drug.
9: Demand's so strong and resilient here that, and it's a lucrative market for transnational serious organised crime. So they're going to keep trying to, get through our borders and supply drugs like cocaine to our market.
7: The national auction clearance rate has dropped below 50% for the third consecutive week, falling property prices, keeping buyers on the sidelines. Data shows the preliminary success rate hit just 49.8%, was worsened by recent rate hikes, the government's tax changes, but Labor MP Josh Burns confident the sector will recover.
10: Let's see how it goes over time, but I do think, it is really important that the housing market needed something changed in it, because nobody was arguing how fantastic it was for first home buyers when the majority of young Australians were completely locked out of the housing market.
7: The mother of a teenage girl who feared for her life when she was stabbed by the school bully is suing in a bid for justice for her daughter. Renee Catt is suing the Department of Education following the incident at Beaumaris Secondary College. Her daughter was targeted after her father died. She claims a teacher knowingly left her and her attacker unsupervised in the classroom for extended periods of time. The classmate escaped with a caution from police after the stabbing and returned to school. A Geelong man picking up dog poo responded to a message on his phone, only to discover he'd won $1.2 million in Tats Lotto. The man says while his life will change forever, he won't be hiring someone and it'll still be him picking up after the family pooch. In finance, the dollar, $69.35 US.
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7: Gold Coast Ben Long copped a two-match suspension for a hit on Collingwood's Braden Maynard that triggered Saturday's all-in melee, the AFL dishing out more than $60,000 in fines, and both Maynard and Suns mid Tuk Miller avoiding suspension for umpire contact. Novak Djokovic has made Wimbledon history, winning the most games at the All England Club. The former world number one after beating Russia's Roman Safiulin in four sets, his 106th.
12: Not on my priority list, to be honest. I haven't thought about it, didn't even know about it until the last, after the last match's win, so really quite insignificant to me at the moment.
7: Round of 16 continues at Soccer's World Cup. Norway and Brazil locked at nil all after 67 minutes of play. That's the latest news and sports.
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6: Tim McCurdy, Nationals member for the Ovens Valley, 37 Reed Street, Wangaratta.
13: Good morning, it's Claire Colson with the latest local news and sport. North East Health Wangaratta backs upcoming state legislation that legally guarantees a one-on-one nurse-to-patient ratio. Emma Roberts reports.
14: Patients at North East Health Wangaratta can look forward to more dedicated care thanks to a new Victorian Government legislative package. The $109.7 million investment will add 253 full-time nurses across 26 regional and metropolitan hospitals, ensuring that high-pressure areas such as emergency rooms, intensive care, have the staff required to meet patient demand. Emma Roberts, ACE Radio.
13: In the light of Australia's first official detection of the highly contagious bird flu, member for the Ovens Valley, Tim McCurdy, has issued a warning to Wangaratta residents. He's urging the local community to stay cautious and stay on high alert. Follow all the health and safety guidelines regarding the outbreak. Tim McCurdy has more.
15: What we don't want to find is that bird flu gets into any poultry properties. At the moment, there's been no poultry farms affected by the bird flu. We know there's only been about four cases across Western Australia and South Australia, but we just need to be alert, not alarmed, because we know if it does come into Victoria and gets into the poultry system, it would be devastational. There's no doubt about it. Other countries have been devastated by this flu. We hope and pray that it's going to be fine and we don't have it get into our agricultural sector, but if people just stay alert, if they do happen to find a migratory bird that is dead somewhere or an animal drags it up, there's a hotline number for people to contact, and I think just if we all stay vigilant, there's an opportunity to make sure that it doesn't spread into our agriculture.
13: Fresh snow finally hits the slopes on Thursday morning last week in the Alpine region. Skiers are already making tracks, bringing a huge wave of relief to travellers who are anxiously watching the weather reports for their upcoming trips.
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13: And the O&M's League Indigenous round saw both Wangaratta sides walk away with major victories over the weekend. In a competitive match, the Wangaratta Rovers outdid the Corowa Rutherglen to secure a 60-47 win. Over in the other fixture, the Wang Magpies completely dominated the field, leaving the Albury Tigers in the dust with a massive final score of 121 points to 51 points. That's the latest in local news and sport.
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0: Your four-day forecast for the northeast and for the border. We have moderate watch and act flood warnings still current for the Ovens and King Rivers today, and there are minor flood warnings for the Kiva River and Severn and Castle Creeks, and we've got a frost warning this morning as well. With the frost, there's a bit of fog around as well. That's clinging to a fine sunny afternoon. Tomorrow starts out foggy and frosty, then it turns sunny with a top of 15. Same for Wednesday, fog and frost, then sunny 14, and Thursday, fog, then sunny at a top of 14 degrees today. 14's the top for Wangaratta, Albury, Wodonga, Rutherglen, Yarrawonga, Benalla, Beechworth, Mount Beauty and Violettown, and Myrtleford and Bright today heading for a top of 15 degrees. At the moment, it's minus 1 degree.
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0: Star Brekkie with Hobbsy at 22 to 8. There's been a lot of rain, as we know, with the floods and everything. There's been a lot of wind as well, and it's wreaked havoc over in Yarrawonga. And we're not talking trees either. It's a recent installation at somewhere we were a few weeks ago. We'll take a look at that at 7:45. Here's Oasis now at Star FM.

0: Madonna is La Bonita, 92.1 Star FM. It is Star Breaky with Hobbsy at 7:45. Well, we've had some pretty wild weather recently, haven't we? The rain that we've had causing the flooding. They've got still flood warnings at the moment, moderate ones for the Ovens and King Rivers with watch and axe attached to those, and a couple of minor ones for the Kira River and the Severn and Castle Creeks. But also last week, there was a lot of wind around, and that caused problems with trees falling down. But not only trees, it would seem that the fence at the new Coles in Yarrawonga's blown over as well. Holy dooly. It seems as though the steel posts just weren't up to the task. Have a look at it. Whoever put the post in the ground, good job for you. Hasn't blown out of the ground at all. They've all basically bent right at ground level. Clearly they underestimated how much weight was in those big wooden fences in the palings and everything, but also how much pressure would be on them with the wind blowing on them. So, they're probably going to get called back to fix that up, I imagine. Who cops the cost on that one too? Probably the tradies, I'd imagine, or they'll go back to their steel suppliers or engineers or something. Anyway, some people have been saying, oh, it looks like a new art installation. It's quite amazing. Yeah, no, it's failed, sadly. And it's sort of blown over into that sort of parklandy area off to the left of it there. So, yes, it's never good when that happens. Goodness me. It's not going to keep anyone out at the moment. It's 92.1 Star FM. Paul Kelly coming up in minutes, along with Kylie Minogue. Jeez, we're playing some Aussie music at the minute. And we're into another week of our vaults. Very close to going off. Make sure it's you who wins it. We'll get you to call just before the 8 o'clock news.
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0: Riley, can't get you out of my head at Star FM. You and Hobbsy this morning. We're warned about the dangers of flood water, what it can do for infrastructure and all the yuckiness in it as well, and all the bugs that can make you quite sick so you don't go into it. Well, there's another thing that flood water causes that has really put me on edge this morning, and that is that it moves snakes on as well. Their burrows get flooded, so they're on the move. Although it is very cold, you wouldn't think of snakes at the minute, but they're out there. Oh, I've just seen it pop up on Facebook this morning. No, thank you. No, thank you. Be careful, friends. Be careful. It's almost 8 o'clock, which means, yet again, we embark on another week of trying to open our Hume Bank vault. Are you ready to play? 57222999. Caller number 5. Let's go with that one. 5 this morning. 57222999. Give us your 4-digit code. And if you are right, with the numbers in the right order, you are going to walk away with $500 cash. What a great way to kick off the week. We'll do that after a news update next here at Star FM.
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9: 3 degrees in Melbourne. Morning fog, then sunny atop today, 14. It's 8 o'clock. Good morning. David Armstrong. The Prime Minister's apologised for suggesting he would like to shag, marry and date Kylie Minogue. It came on a podcast. He was asked to play a nonsense game.
10: Shag, marry, date. Kylie Minogue, Nicole Kidman or Rhonda Birchmall?
11: I've just got married. I'm only 6 months in.
10: But if it goes tits up, let's just pretend.
11: Oh, Kylie, clearly.
10: You'd marry Kylie and shagger and date her?
11: All of the above.
10: All right, it's a triple.
11: She's terrific.
9: His office has released a statement this morning apologising unequivocally for the comments. The Prime Minister's currently in Fiji to sign a new defence agreement. Victoria Street in Richmond remains closed after another tobacco shop was ram raided and set alight in a brazen arson attack earlier this morning. The inferno damaging a total of 12 shops on the thoroughfare, causing dozens of people from nearby apartments to be evacuated. A major response by Fire Rescue Victoria took more than 90 minutes to bring the fire under control, thick, toxic smoke spreading across nearby communities. FRV's on-scene commander confirming the location is being treated as a crime scene.
12: At the moment, we can't comment on the cause of this fire. It has been deemed suspicious, and so we'll be handing over to Victoria Police to identify the cause.
9: And the incident follows the firebombing of another tobacco shop less than a kilometre away last week. The Reserve Bank is facing criticism from economists who claim it hasn't done enough to offset government spending. New data shows Australia now shares the highest underlying inflation rate among major advanced economies, outpaced only by Iceland. Experts argue the RBA's rate cuts last year were too early. City Council is set to go head-to-head with the state government over its plans to ram through approval for a new micro-suburb in the Inner North. The planning minister's taken over the 10,000 residents Macaulay Urban Renewal Precinct. Council's opting for a mid-rise, mixed-use suburb with parks and infrastructure, while the government pushing ahead with high-rises. Donald Trump has told Americans the best is yet to come in a major speech to mark the 250th anniversary of the country's independence.
13: After 2.5 centuries, this American republic still stands tall and strong. We may be the oldest constitutional republic on earth, but our country is just getting started.
9: Bad weather delayed President Trump's address, which was followed by the world's biggest fireworks display. In finance, the dollar is trading at 69.35 US.
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9: Norway is on its way to the quarterfinals at the World Cup, currently leading Brazil 2-1.
14: Shoulder up. Skipped away from his man. Shoulder up and he's lifted it up for Haaland! He blunders again! And Norway lead in New Jersey!
9: Round of 16 action continues this morning with Mexico facing England. US President Donald Trump has thanked FIFA after clearing Follerin Balogun, making him available to play for their World Cup last 16 tie against Belgium. The 25-year-old striker's automatic one-game ban for receiving a red card was suspended by FIFA, but the sports governing body has given no reason why. Both Collingwood's Braden Maynard and Suns midfielder Tuukka Miller have avoided suspension for umpire contact. The AFL dishing out more than $60,000 in fines for Saturday's melee. And that's the latest news and sport.
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15: Good morning, it's Claire Colson with the latest local news and sport. The Wangrata Sports and Aquatic Centre will be introducing a new pricing structure for membership starting this July. The facility offers a 24/7 gym, group fitness studios, a three-court stadium and 5 pools. The announcement follows their plan to deliver high-quality services, programs and state-of-the-art facilities to the community of Wangrata. For more details on the change prices of memberships, head over to their website online. Investments in Poor Punkers transport infrastructure will be developed with feedback by local community members. Darcy Many reports.
16: Alpine Shire Council is inviting residents of Poor Punker to help create a traffic management plan. Engagement from the community will help draft a plan that aims to guide how the council invests its transport infrastructure within Poor Punker. Residents are asked to highlight issues surrounding traffic, roads and footpaths within the community. Anyone looking to have their say can attend the session at Poor Punker Hall on the 17th of July. Darcy Many, Ace Radio.
15: Family daycare networks operating across the North East region have issued a formal reminder to parents regarding the importance of timely childhood vaccinations. Marcus Goonan, Director of Community and Infrastructure at the Wang City Council, has more.
17: You need to get your children vaccinated at our maternal child health centre, which is situated in our children's services centre, or any of your GPs, etc., will be able to organise that for you. At the moment, we're going through our school vaccination program, so that's why the Facebook post has come up. Essentially, vaccination is really critical to that whole herd immunity and making sure that our children are going to be safe in the future. You know, there's many diseases and things that we have within our society that we've managed to basically eradicate, and we'd like to keep them that way.
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15: The Owen Cave Round 14 League results are in for the seniors footy. Moyu won against Tarrawingee 63-57. North Wangrata had a great win against Benalla 167-26. Goorambat 61-59. King Valley lost against Wurrung 142-21. And Bright 86 against Bonnie Doonan as 23. That's the latest in local news and sport.
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0: Your four-day forecast for the northeast and for the border. We have moderate Wachanak flood warnings still current for the Ovens and King Rivers today, and there are minor flood warnings for the Kiva River and Severn and Castle Creeks, and we've got a frost warning this morning as well. With the frost, there's a bit of fog around as well. It's clearing to a fine sunny afternoon. Tomorrow starts out foggy and frosty, then it turns sunny with a top of 15. Same for Wednesday, fog and frost, then sunny 14, and Thursday, fog, then sunny at a top of 14 degrees today. 14's the top for Wangaratta, Albury-Wodonga, Rutherglen, Yarrawonga, Benalla, Beechworth, Mount Beauty and Violettown, and Myrtleford and Bright today heading for a top of 15 degrees. Currently 0 degrees.
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0: Oh, it seemed Fast Game ends up being a game that didn't win it for you, I'm afraid, my friend. 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
0: That's all right.
1: Have a good day.
0: You too. 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
1: Cheers, mate.
0: 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We're back at it again. 5722999. That's the number you need to play tomorrow. 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
1: Star Breaker with Hobbsy, looking for things to do on this second week of school holidays in Victoria. 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They've got fully trained staff, so you can have a bit of fun. 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Go and see Debbie and her great team that have started their op shop this year. It's a brilliant little place, and all proceeds go to Beautiful You Foundation, which is fantastic too. Starting 2.1 Star FM. A quick update of the flood conditions in just a sec. Then Alex Warren and some Tom Petty and some free fuel here on Star FM.
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0: 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Next, we are talking real estate with Gary Nash & Co. 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
1: Coming through, and all our valuations are done in hectares now, so that's, but I like to convert because most people like you do say, well, how many acres is that?
2: Oh, yeah, it's 44 acres per 100.
1: 40 hectares
2: per 100 acres. Yes, there you go. Excellent. So this is 63 acres out on the King River. This is nice.
1: Yes, this is an outstanding location at Chess Hunt, up there right in the King Valley. Beautiful King River frontage, plus it's got also the added advantage of station Creek, double frontage there.
2: Oh, righto.
1: Yep. A modest residence, but at the same time, you look at this type of property for the buying of the quality of the land and the 55 megalitre high security water licence there. Mm. And the irrigation runs right from the King River right through to right up close to the main road. So you've got a mains there that you can do lots of irrigation, great diverse property, and a potential there to obviously renovate and upgrade the residence.
2: Oh, it'd be great. Now, the auction is Friday, July 10, on-site at midday.
1: On-site, yes, Friday, 10th of July at 12 noon. And obviously, anyone wishing to have another inspection prior to that actual date, just give us a ring at our office on 57-222-663 and we'll look after them.
2: Wonderful. And these details also at garynash.com.au?
1: Yes, absolutely. All online there.
2: It is a beautiful-looking place. Oh, my goodness. It's going to go like hotcakes. I'm sure of it.
1: I would think so. Our owner has had the property for many decades and is sort of reached the stage where we're looking to rationalise and move on.
2: Excellent. And 63 acres, quite manageable as well. So check out the website, garynash.com.au. Gary, always lovely to chat to you.
1: Thank you. Same to you. Great to work with you.
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4: 4 degrees in Melbourne. Morning fog, then sunny atop today, 14, 8:30. Good morning. David Armstrong. It's believed a notorious criminal gang called The Commission was behind this morning's ram raid and fire bombing of a tobacco shop in Richmond. A local resident provided Nine News with a photo of a sign stuck to the shop front 10 days ago, instructing the owner to call the Commission, the criminal gang linked to several of the more than 200 tobacco shop fires. That shop in Victoria Street was set alight just after 4 this morning. An SUV was driven through the front window. Callers to 000 reporting an explosion and a fireball. Nearby apartment residents were evacuated. A total of 12 shops have been impacted by the inferno. FRV Commander Brett Hamill says the blaze spread quickly.
5: Took crews just over an hour and a half to bring this blaze under control. It was fantastic work by the crews. The fire had gotten into the roof space and was spreading quite quickly.
4: The Prime Minister's apologised for comments he made about pop star Kylie Minogue on a podcast. Anthony Albanese was asked who he would shag, marry or date out of Kylie Minogue, Nicole Kidman and Rhonda Birchmore. After initially refusing to answer, he later replied, "Oh, Kylie, clearly." A person has died after being struck by a car at Doncaster. Emergency services called to Williamson's Road just after midnight. The pedestrian's yet to be identified. The driver stopped at the scene and assisted police. The opposition claims Australia's poor run of auction clearance rates is a failure of the federal government's tax changes. For the third consecutive week, the auction clearance rate has come in below 50%. Analysts say buyer confidence has evaporated under the weight of interest rate hikes and changes to negative gearing and the CGT. The federal opposition leader, Angus Taylor, says it's not how the housing crisis will be solved.
6: What we need is affordability, and that means rising incomes, falling inflation, falling interest rates, making it easier for Australians to get into a home. And that's the exact opposite of what is happening right now.
4: In finance, the dollar, $69.35 US.
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4: The World Cup round of 16, Brazil is out. A 2-1 win to Norway. Mexico and England play later this morning. North Melbourne's hoping for the best after George Wardlaw suffered a suspected hamstring strain in the Roos' loss to Port Adelaide. The Power keeping the Roos goalless in the last quarter before recording a 21-point win. That's the latest news and sport.
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7: Good morning. It's Claire Colson with the latest local news and sport. Support has been voiced by North East Health Wangaratta regarding the Victorian Government's new framework, which establishes a legally mandated one-to-one ratio for nurses and patients. Emma Roberts has more.
8: Patients at North East Health Wangaratta can look forward to more dedicated care thanks to a new Victorian Government legislative package. The $109.7 million investment will add 253 full-time nurses across 26 regional and metropolitan hospitals, ensuring that high-pressure areas such as emergency rooms, intensive care have the staff required to meet patient demand. Emma Roberts, ACE Radio.
7: With Australia recording its first ever case of the bird flu, Tim McCurdy is calling on the Wangaratta community to stay alert. Tim McCurdy has more.
9: What we don't want to find is that bird flu gets into any poultry properties. At the moment, there's been no poultry farms affected by the bird flu. We know there's only been about four cases across Western Australia and South Australia, but we just need to be alert, not alarmed, because we know if it does come into Victoria and gets into the poultry system, it would be devastational. There's no doubt about it. Other countries have been devastated by this flu. We hope and pray that it's going to be fine and we don't have it get into our agricultural sector. But if people just stay alert, if they do happen to find a migratory bird that is dead somewhere or an animal drags it up, there's a hotline number for people to contact. And I think just if we all stay vigilant, there's an opportunity to make sure that it doesn't spread into our agriculture.
7: Winter has arrived in the Alpine region with the season's first significant snowfall landing on Thursday morning last week. The fresh powder has drawn crowds to the slopes and anxieties of travellers with upcoming resort bookings have been relieved.
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7: And over the weekend, the Indigenous round across the O&M League wrapped up with two decisive outcomes on the scoreboard. Wangaratta Rovers defeated Corowa Rutherglen 60-47. Wang Magpies on 121 points put a clinic against the Albury Tigers at 51 points, securing the biggest win of the weekend. That's the latest in local news and sport.
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2: Your four-day forecast for the northeast and for the border. We have moderate watch and act flood warnings still current for the Ovens and King Rivers today, and there are minor flood warnings for the Kiva River and Severn and Castle Creeks, and we've got a frost warning this morning as well. With the frost, there's a bit of fog around as well. That's clearing to a fine sunny afternoon. Tomorrow starts out foggy and frosty, then it turns sunny with a top of 15. Same for Wednesday, fog and frost, then sunny 14, and Thursday, fog, then sunny at a top of 14 degrees today. 14's the top for Wangaratta, Albury, Wodonga, Rutherglen, Yarrawonga, Benalla, Beechworth, Mount Beauty and Violettown, and Myrtleford and Bright today heading for a top of 15 degrees. At the moment, it's 1 degree.
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2: 23 to 9. Did I hear right about Anthony Albanese on a podcast during the news? What the? Goodness me. Here's Bruno now, 92.1 Star FM.

0: Kenny Loggins, Footloose, 92.1 Star FM. It is Star Bricky with Hobbsy. Basketball. I was always asked about basketball as a kid because I'm so tall at 6'2", although not as tall as my boys. We've got 6'3" and the other one's 6'7". Going on 6'8". It's always asked. Never played basketball in my life. Never had the skill. If you've got girls and they would like to play basketball and they're aged between 6 and 18, there's a basketball clinic coming up on Thursday from 3:30 at the WSAC. Younger girls between 6 and 11 have got their skills development session and a bit of a come and try to learn how to play the game. Then the 12 to 18-year-olds can play between 5 and 7 again with more skill development happening there. If you want to know more, jump onto star921.com.au. And if you have an event that you would like to promote for free, it is really easy. Head to star921.com.au, click add an event in the menu and give us all the details and we'll give you a nice big plug right here on the radio. Soon, some Britney Spears, oh, and great rock for you before 9 from Eskimo Joe.
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0: Eskimo Joe, 92.1 Star FM. It is Star Bricky with Hobbsy, looking for things to do over school holidays. You have got a movie coming up in Albury at the museum called The Good Dinosaur. It's all about a great family fun night out. Your ticket includes delicious pizza and popcorn. Yay! A 5:45, they open the doors. They're serving the pizza up from 6 o'clock and then the film starts at 6:30. You need to book your ticket online by the Albury Museum website. And if you've got kids under 2, they get in for free, which is very cool. Then they can go and see a great movie. Quick question too. Here we are, nearly the end of school holidays. This time next week, the kids will be back at school. And the interesting thing about the school holidays is kids will get out of bed early on school holidays, but during the school term, impossible. Why is that? I mean, I have to admit, I was probably the same as a kid, but oh, goodness, it's such a pain, isn't it? Anyway, we'll be helping you through the grind on Monday. And again, Monday morning, we're back on the Victorian side of the border with the school zones active as well. So be careful because they are being policed. We're about to hit 9 o'clock and get into nothing but 80s with your flock of 80s. Laura Branigan's going to kick it off. Got some Kaja Goo Goo later in the hour. Barnsley Share. Oh, does it get any better than that? It's 92.1 Star FM. The latest news is next.
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10: 4 degrees in Melbourne, morning fog, then sunny at top today, 14. It's 9 o'clock. Good morning. I'm David Armstrong. Organised crime gang is believed to be behind this morning's ram raid and arson attack on a Richmond tobacco shop. The Inferno causing nearby residents to be evacuated and damaging 12 shops. There's been more than 200 arson attacks in the past year. The Shadow Police Minister Brad Batten says more needs to be done.
11: Business owners who went home on the weekend are coming back to destroy businesses, and that destroys lives. It's been hospitality, tobacco, and now we're seeing innocent shops being caught up in the crossfire. We'll ensure that not just inspectors, but police have the powers to go in and close down the illegal tobacco shops and get on top of this crisis once and for all.
10: Victoria Street remains a crime scene. Traffic and trams are affected. Well, the Prime Minister's issued a one-line statement unequivocally apologising for taking part in a nonsense word game of shag, marry or date. Anthony Albanese says he would do all three with Kylie Minogue, and then proceeded to discuss his sex life with a podcaster. The remark has prompted condemnation from women's groups and female politicians. But speaking on Seven, Mr. Albanese's colleague Tanya Plibersek awkwardly tried to deflect the issue.
12: If what the Prime Minister is saying is that he's a fan of Kylie Minogue, I guess that puts him in
13: well,
12: a group
13: truly,
12: with millions of other Australians, including me. I'm a big fan of Kylie's as well.
13: Would you play the shag, marry, date game?
12: Yeah. No one's asked me that question any time recently, I can tell you that.
10: Well, Melbourne's awash with cocaine and police fear more people will die with the drug being cut with foreign substances. A wholesale 1 kilogram brick of cocaine is now selling for $100,000, down from $380,000. At least five overdose deaths have been attributed to cocaine adulterated with other substances. Chris Christoforou is Chief Executive Officer at the Victorian Alcohol and Drug Association.
14: Sadly, these are people that don't care about the well-being or welfare of members of the community. And, so I think sort of, you know, the bottom line is that, you know, we need to look at alternatives to continuing to bust the dealers.
10: More than 230 Victorian health providers have been investigated over alleged sexual misconduct. Unregistered massage therapists account for the highest number of claims. Experts claim recent HFN1 bird flu cases detected across Australia are not a cause for alarm. Sydney University says authorities are prepared for any outbreak. In finance, the dollar is trading at 69.35 US.
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10: Norway has defeated five-time World Cup champions Brazil to reach the quarterfinals for the first time. Erling Haaland scoring twice to help secure the 2-1 win.
15: Haaland! Oh, wonderful! He has nailed it for Norway! Their greatest day!
10: Norway to next face the winner of today's other match between Mexico and England. St Kilda coach Ross Lyon hasn't shed any more light on Friday night's dinner with Lachie Neale. The Lion star met with multiple clubs over the weekend as he weighs up his future. And Oscar Piastri has finished 11th at a drama-filled British Grand Prix overnight, Ferrari's Charles Leclerc winning the race under a safety car. That's the latest news and sports.
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16: I'm Claire Colson with your local news and sport headlines. The wait is officially over as the first major snowfall blanketed the ski fields on Thursday morning last week. Eager skiers and snowboarders are already tearing up the slopes, bringing massive relief to nervous travellers who had been stressing over their upcoming winter trips. Tim McCurdy is urging local residents of Wangaratta to stay vigilant following the first detection of the highly contagious bird flu in Australia.
17: But if people just stay alert, if they do happen to find a migratory bird that is dead somewhere or an animal drags it up, there's a hotline number for people to contact. And I think just if we all stay vigilant, there's an opportunity to make sure that it doesn't spread into our agriculture.
16: The O&M League's Indigenous round delivered some massive results over the weekend, with both Wangaratta teams coming home with the win. That's the latest in local news and sport.
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0: Your four-day forecast for the northeast and for the border. We have moderate watch and act flood warnings still current for the Ovens and King Rivers today, and there are minor flood warnings for the Kiva River and Severn and Castle Creeks, and we've got a frost warning this morning as well. With the frost, there's a bit of fog around as well. That's clearing to a fine sunny afternoon. Tomorrow starts out foggy and frosty, then it turns sunny with a top of 15. Same for Wednesday, fog and frost, then sunny 14, and Thursday, fog, then sunny at a top of 14 degrees today. 14's the top for Wangaratta, Albury, Wodonga, Rutherglen, Yarrawonga, Benalla, Beechworth, Mount Beauty and Violettown, and Myrtleford and Bright today heading for a top of 15 degrees. At the moment, it's 1 degree. 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

Boom Crash Opera, Best Thing, 92.1 Star FM on your flock of 80s. There's a whole lot of people ready to take the plunge into a cold pool. It's the Polar Plunge, raising funds for the Special Olympics. And it's coming up on the 18th of this month at the Albury Pool. Oh, goodness. Cold water. It was cold enough this morning, but it was -1 when we got to work. Oh, here's Billy Ocean now.

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if I could turn back time. 92.1 Star FM. She's tried many times. Oh, there's also a guy. You probably heard about him. He's trying to live forever. Yeah, well, his bid to live forever has come to a screaming halt. He's got this thing called autoimmune gastritis where his stomach eats itself. Yeah, he's not in the best of health either. And then he whinged when he came to Australia, his skin aged 5%. Oh, dude, get a grip. It's Barnsley now, Working Class Man, 92.1, Star FM.

0: Oxhead, dressed as he says, 92.1. Star FM, it is Star Ricky with Hobbsy. I had a stamp call the other day on the phone from allegedly the National Bank, which it wasn't. It was scammers. And the phone number's like 16 digits long, and it was a pre-recorded saying, there are issues with your NAB account. Ranty, ranty, rave, rave, carry on, carry on. So, yeah, just promptly hung up about that one. There's also another one going about the CommBank as well. If there are issues with your bank, you know what? You get those stupid calls. Just go into your bank and say, is this real? Yeah, didn't think so. It's hard enough trying to hang on to it when you're giving it to some scammer. It's our Flock of 80s. And next, we are going back to 1983 with Koji Gugu.
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2: 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Stay safe, avoid the flooded area, be aware of potential hazards caused by flooding and never enter flood water. 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

0: Midnight Oil, beds are burning, 92.1 Star FM. Nothing quite like getting into bed with the electric blanket on. Maybe you had to do that this morning if you woke up a little chilly and just flicked it on because it was so cold with minus one start. Things are warming up, heading to tops around 14 today, but we've got very cool starts for the rest of the week. So added on to the floodwaters over roads and our potholes everywhere, you got the chance of black ice being around the place as well, particularly up around Myrtleford at Ovens and also at Harrierville, so be very careful. And going into the Alps as well, again, it is the snow season, so you are required to carry chains whether you need to fit them or not. So just pop into any of the chain hauler places, they can sort you out. It's almost 10. We are into Better Music Variety with Madonna, Milky and Mallgrab, and Vanessa Carlton. We'll kick things off with Karen Prater after 10 here at 92.1 Star FM.
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